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0: will forever proclaim your name. 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We give you all glory. 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
0: All the glory is yours, Jesus. All the glory is yours. Thank you, God. Thank you, Jesus. You are worthy, Jesus. Hi, guys. Thanks for watching. It's always a blessing worshiping with you guys. 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
0: Obi ayi sira wena dem pabi. 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

0: against anger.
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0: You see, I come on. I say Christ for the bumpire. But it's difficult. Say Radina Kupumbi release the Amaye. The reason and they say your anger be awa and the nipa ko say you na e be any dia and ne a cruise of bompire a bompire nensu yansa intime enkeme. When we say our warrior at the minute because of anger and juma every yansa because of anger ministry a collapse because of anger a dia a toxic a poison. I destroy what you have built for years. Now, people of God, listen. Obiwa, obet me upbuild your life into a stature, into a standard. Not 1 minute, holy one FM. Sentence. It will be a break. I say, Yema. If a sentence will be bound, so kakra. Nenyankopo and Naman, so nothing with me, the anger, so inquinim. Bakwa make a one some in the book of Proverbs 16, verse 32. Bible say, he that is slow to anger is better than the mighty, and he that rule a spirit than he that take a city. And that's what we catch and say, we ain't slow in anger. Oni pebiere wabu tere. No man the kuku and master biara or yin could me before. Then we have some cuts say, Nehuya day, Essen Obia Okuta Jai, Obia Okuta Tuo, Obia Okuta for dear. What a word. Because Yakumane a small. Then so it's me the deco echo chaos mu nipa. It's with your tossy more. Nay, son, and so I say, I want you to be brave, friendship be brave, ministry be brave, business be brave, family be brave, and I think destiny be brave. And you before and I said, no, the master, my right there, Radina Company. I come. Who said, learn to pause before you speak. A prayer of open, sir, would be a before, son. Say, Obama, sorry. So, Behman is sorry. The situation is a money muswa. Oh, they are pause one, sir. Abotre ewi emankudie sempeni fosse se nya abotre e papa intatia ehunu so abotre ye so pese wo disa adie so enkuni mo a me ka so ya say the Lord revealed something to me just yesterday night. In fact, if I take up to the Lord one day, you could be maybe not plenty been in me for years. I'm plenty know you'll be in the Kukuhano. And they want to see you. They were doing a couple of you in the class of Brantiano, a man in China. Imagine, they were the kitchen said, because of anger, a Brantiano, a man in China. I was shivering in the dream. Immediately, I wake up. You would say, Obiabo, you say, Asia, thanks to ABC Media. You would say, way a messenger, a Radina Kupon, the Casadia, Obibiara. What's a bit may a day? But one she ya, a buffo, a bit from a day, young building of Nina Kulafse. Obi Africa, but learn how.
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0: Control anger. Learn to pause before you speak. Bible cuts in the book of Proverbs 15 and verse 1. Bible says, a soft answer. Turn away wrath, but grievous words stir up anger. Into another word, a soft answer. You saw a soft answer. Near stop any argument. If you what these words bring peace. Into your way on Monday said the biada. If it me day some are a day asunge ban ebeba. Mumu nante nanto su. 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And you said, "Unye ni po, but the baby you need dano, you need to start him, you know. You perceive Mickey heaven, you perceive dashing, you be your own something. And today I work ano, oh, who are going to send kau umo bufu? 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What do you na hope? 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Say ebufu bi biapa udi jase uda densa. Yeye wo advocate ni dimbako a lawyer. Your defender ni dimbako a mighty God. So this is what you want from me, one. A more boof, Janime Rade. The piano, Faka Selda, then Selda, me mad it, FM. Me hit it, The Bible verse we in the book of Psalm 141 verse 3. Or say, set a watch. Set a watch. Lord, my mouth. Keep the door of my lips. Set a watch. Just some of the Melrade. Number pain, a Melrade and Copombre and Dremu. Now, on that boy, say a prayer. And that's a praying person. It's like a do not act while angry. Say, is your neighbor? What did you make to say in the book of Ecclesiastes, chapter 7 and verse 9? Do not send message. I wrote this. I fear God. God knows. Mr. Rono. Me deliberate and you'll be born in. But the people we have born in, only the papa piano. When I get to Mokota, oh, Piara, we have because when you say, I tell you, I'm meant to be for you. I didn't know what you did. I didn't know what you did. I'm going to say, I'm a year at it. Would you identify? Be very careful. Our next call, I'll be here. Be very careful. Our next message, I'll be sending. Be very careful. Because in the book of Ecclesiastes 7 and verse 9, Bible says, be not in thy spirit to be angry. Anger is a sum of fools. Sabi. A buffo, ya the man was a fool. When you pass in the buffo, then the Bible says, when you come, be careful. Do not send messages, do not make a call, do not make a decision.

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Maintenant, il dit, il fait regarder. Regardez, mais comment ça me dit, moi. Ma fille, tu as tout sur un nain. Practice forgiveness. You see, the very moment I go so bomb, I say, "Radhe mama, I command between the bonya chow." So be your idea. You run one with him. Now the Jesus Christ, you understand? I say, "Ja, omo bo." Now omo ni mbi omo ye.

0: bitterness and wrath and anger and clamor and evil speaking, put away of all malice. And I say, and be ye kind one to another, tender hearted, forgiving one another, even as God for Christ forsake has forgiven us. And the emperor say forgiveness. Anytime you call Radin and Copo anymore, for common is Silver, then Silver, then Wall. Never Radin and Copo and Moakuma, which will be born at Chen Tentum. Bible said, that's why the boy of Pupuno, yes, you Christ will be at the Maya. I between the Yanomania do for Bonnie at the Achey, Mincha Wokrano, the Etosu and Numus, choose company wisely. Send Nipa Wonin and Nam, the 77. And penny for many more, or these some wunu and quasia semua, as a self separating yourself, it is very important. If it's a way who are in your time, and focus a new huna in your time, and your son out here, but if you are offer a down for bonia or ten some bonnie, said you say a custom is 77 penny for many more, and quasia wunu, now enough for 1 year, no one account, and to show free, or more, or me a bad company, said the Bible, no catcher say. Corrupt a good man. In the book of Proverbs 22:24-25, I say, make no with an angry man,
1: holy and
0: with
1: FM.
0: Furious man. That's something.
2: Yes, yes, yes, yes, yes, yes, yes, yes, yes, yes, yes, yes, yes, yes, yes, yes, yes, yes, yes, yes, yes, yes, yes, yes, yes, yes, yes, yes, yes, yes, yes, yes, yes, yes, yes, yes, yes, yes, yes, yes, yes, yes, yes, yes, yes, yes, yes, yes, yes, yes, yes, yes, yes, yes, yes, yes, yes, yes, yes, yes, yes, yes, yes, yes, yes, yes, yes, yes, yes, yes, yes, yes, yes, yes, yes, yes, yes, yes, yes, yes, yes, yes, yes, yes, yes, yes, yes, yes, yes, yes, yes, yes, yes, yes, yes, yes, yes, yes, yes, yes, yes, yes, yes, yes, yes, yes, yes, yes, yes, yes, yes, yes, yes, yes, yes, yes, yes, yes, yes, yes, yes, yes, yes, yes, yes, yes

0: Otter we so. The Bible enemy put to send us there. One of the bomb pie waha. Who pushed the limit when you're so hidden through
1: my God.
2: Amen.
0: And 24 acre. Then we have a missa be you. And the mediation of my Muslim. Who said that he is?
2: Ever
0: and he is. And
2: the
0: beginning of the mamba with him. I'm a

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1: Yeah.

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1: Take the phone.
0: Fa phone is here.
1: Take the phone.
0: Obi shelling him.
1: Shelling.
0: Oba Facebook and YouTuber. A teenage evangelist. The cutter of what's a china. Yes, he had the man and a

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1: 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Deditie. And yes, in the Kosu, Eddie Free and Studio, Kumase, Abripo Junction, Yadi Muaman, Bobby, Eba, Abedan, Wing. 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
3: One of Ghana's greatest blessings is our unity in diversity. We speak different languages. We belong to different ethnic communities. We practice different faiths. We hold different political opinions. And yet, we remain one people with one common destiny. Before we belong to political parties, we belong to Ghana. Before we identify with tribe or region or religion, we are citizens of one republic, Ghana. Our constitution binds us together. Our history unites us. Our future depends upon our ability to work together. And therefore, let us reject bitterness, intolerance, and division. Let us reject corruption and cynicism. Instead, let us embrace dialogue over hostility, service over self-interest, unity over division, and hope over despair. No nation has ever achieved greatness by allowing its differences to define its future.
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3: Today therefore we gather not as members of different political parties of ethnic groups or religions but as one people under God. We come with grateful hearts acknowledging that every blessing we enjoy ultimately comes from Him. Even as we mourn the lives lost and the property destroyed in the recent devastating floods, God exhorts us in 1 Thessalonians chapter 5, verse 18, and that in all things give thanks to God. The psalmist also reminds us in Psalm 100, verse 4, it says, enter His gates with thanksgiving and His courts with praise. Give thanks to Him and praise His name. And that is why we are here today. The theme for this year's observance, resetting our values to build the Ghana we want, speaks directly to our national moment.
1: Amampani His Excellency John Dramani Mahama ni kasa anye kukuti.
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3: The fact that we always want to be Christians or Muslims or whatever religious groups we find ourselves, when there are critical issues staring us in the face and we don't take the right steps to deal with those issues. I mean, I hear the president was dancing. This morning, I'd gone to visit flood victims already. In fact, two homes that the people lost their lives, two women. One, the ambulance couldn't pick the woman because the ambulance just couldn't access the home. The second one, a 65-year-old woman, just because the flood, the home was submerged. And then the president is standing here and dancing. Dancing for what? And then when he even had the opportunity to visit the Ghanaian people, he was in a helicopter. Helicopter. And he was watching them. Watching them for what? What kind of resolution? He was the same person that set up the anti-flood whatever task force. And he was headed by Stan Dobe. Really, when the Minister of Interior is even supposed to be the one chairing such a committee. I mean, that video care is too much. We are always messing up with the minds of the Ghanaian people.
2: Yo. Jerry Ahmed, and the Kasa, and was your assembly by Mampelis in Serium, and on your month for Kasa. Well, it's me as if I'm no month for Uncle Kasa. Now, we remember Jina Hot Market Catcher Gana for Sennena, and now just a Mampelis in a hot time, if you say, and I wore him who say him, a month for a mew. Now we say, ya, all parts are saying, a moon said be, and you could see a yen twice seven or swing.
1: Ya tuwasu diana ya dieni chwemu enso ewo otiko kwasu ahimfi. 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
1: Tamu emwa. 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Of the Gonja Kingdom, Yabunra, Ayabi Kunuto, Jew Swali, Aon Odikang, while their son in a bedra forbear in Nipa Oha. One more bana, Ababi PM, Ewa Santimero, 2 4 8 12 Abu, Ninaisu, said a bayon, Ebetimi Abesi, Sajine, Edia Fa, and Simbi Etete Saho, Mature, Aye Assassin, Chinwaso, Na Abua Amasum, Dehonsem, and so Etimi Afan into my pa Edia Fria. 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
8: Yes, one challenge that has confronted many traditional areas across the country is the increasing incidence of land disputes. Land conflicts have the potential to divide families, communities, and traditional areas. They often delay developmental projects, discourage investment, and threaten social harmony. It is therefore my humble appeal that our two kingdoms will continue to work closely together and share experiences in promoting peaceful mechanisms for resolving land disputes. What is more important is to share knowledge and experiences on more effective and efficient systems of land administration. I believe that through dialogue, mediation, mutual respect, and adherence to customary laws, we can help to reduce tensions and maintain peace within our traditional areas. Let us strengthen cooperation between our kingdoms so that together we can become stronger advocates for peace and stability throughout the country.
1: Ano aye overlord of the Gonja Kingdom, Yabora B Kunoto Jew Swali Odikain, Ano this man or the Eshe Ayen in Penny Fono Kro Ano Emma or the Etuja Ebra Tune for Se Trababu Atunsa Ede Frewon a ye Ukude and so Edano Emu. 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
1: 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I dare say.

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1: But how are you doing? I want to say, just as always, I ask you and I urge you to be very confident in all you believe in. Look, there's no man without a dream, and there's no man who was born visionless. 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Yes, there's preparation. Yes, I agree. But of course, there are things that certain people do flawlessly, and that's their gift. Niema oya ombre ho, niema oya chese emfa, untiti ne ho, ho anaso onchiche ne naso wo ho. Sadie no, aya na aye wo ni adie bi an nyankopondi dua na kumem, anase ade sronko bi an nyankopondi ache no. So all I need from you is to be confident and believe in your God-given talent, your God-given gift, that God-given driven, God-given and driven vision. How the amount? I need you and me. I could draw. So once you know, oh shasia, beti me at the near pebi anasi insinsansu pebi abreo. Look, all you need to do is to start. But before you start, be confident. I said my Marcus Garvey Kaye. I say, without confidence, you are twice defeated in the race of life. So brabu ya ye boy se wu niya kukudra. And they're not just wedding kuku and premi nukransa na oshasi. So just be confident that everything will work for you. Yambo nyame paye kakra. This is music coming from Steel Pulse. Chant a song. Welcome along.

0: Of course, this morning, if you're stepping out in style and confidence, then it meant you slept very well. So, who piano power now? I could do not just a wound cock. Now, wound communion, who na said, pushed on the cramp on yet. Now, chess, one day, ye. Modia said, best is San Sadia. Now, what's the sun? Now, what's the sound mattress? Mattress, papa, and a yakuakoto. Yigina yakuakoto, latex for a ho, and a yigina, your mattress, and a yakuako jeef. Open mattress, papa. I'll bet that's why no one casts a no men. A bit massage, not just say, we'll see you on so dear, and one latex for yeah, you will come see how me a friend 0322 029 365. Yakwa dear 0322 029 365. Yakwa dear, Samson and Cry, 0302 231 155. Straight into what the various newspapers are saying. Yeah, corner the bookata ahudwo no yomokano ye de bro news headlines. Well, from the Daily Democrat, it says drugs will destroy you. Mahama urges you to stay away. Okai Minta declares bid for NDC National Youth Organizer. And also moving away from that, we respect nature's architectural design to prevent floods. The Archives newspaper, so go away. Our forest is not for mining. Griwa Youth tell Betterland Ghana mining firm and collaborators. Prove NLA's $3 billion giveaway allegation. That's coming through from Razak. Just say all day a year fourth estate. Manasseh Azores fourth estate. And also moving away from that to the Daily Searchlight. Flooding. Ghana's politicians have failed. Dr. Issa Asante and a day and no air bar. Accra flooding and national security threat. That's coming through from the former Greater Accra Regional Minister Henry Cotter. And moving away from that to the Chronicle newspaper. And also the other boss, a flood disaster. In all things, give thanks to God. And that's our president. President John Dramani Mahama on the front page. Now, Kujopon Kruma and Eddie Wee Airbus, the government can't justify flood death with fiscal discipline. Quite an interesting one. And the government chair calls for unity against Accra flooding. Now, to the Daily Guide, Dada Joe Remix pleads guilty in 4.4 million US romance scams. Now, Mobe Kaya Branti, Afisha, US 4, and I say FBI, Betche. Ne call ye on patches na or ye romance scam me internet fraud ye na well ye be na semne so finally wa pleady guilty na wakase well na or ye guilty na or ne a ye your group and I say no more ring be a na or more pretty since 2013 and I just so mudi jumeisa na on no swa jatum se obesan so etia $4 million Ama aye US are buying as restitution. Well, we're waiting for the sentence. And also aye a dafu from aye be sentence. Nya she nya and also a kwakusi. Well, parliament ratifies 6 bilateral agreements. Cars, bodies float in waters 3 days after deadly flood. Away from that to the Supreme newspaper, Garmanche leads call for environmental discipline to tackle flooding in Accra. A Dubuahin trial records over 60 contradictions between Attorney General and his own witnesses. NADBO Zoom Lion launches multi-site drain cleaning exercise to curb flooding in Greater Accra. Away from that to the Voice newspaper. Fraudulent transfer of shares in bills, microcredit null and void. Joanna Quest used RNAQ and WA and Co. Now, World Bank blames Atoforsen and Finance Ministry's bureaucracy for delays in Garrett flood project. Now to the Meridian newspaper. On also the other day, said Dubuahin trial 60 contradictions emerged between AG and his own witnesses. Now, Adansia Sukwa Agenda 111 faces setback as illegal miners encroach on surrounding lands. Finally, to the Daily Graphic. And also the other boss, the president leads nation in prayer. Mobekaya and Rafna, a national day of prayer and thanksgiving. see in crying. So no president in a DNA and a president in a DNA na ye bompire emma ye my dear sedan emma ye nyan coupon. Now government releases 350 million for flood intervention. Away from that, it's time to hear from you. Your Pure Eye report comes through 0240-929-283.
1: Hello, good morning. Good morning. Good morning. And I'm a permitia, BBA, so Mr. Dr. Kwame Kanawa Machiano, and I was supposed to be a Machiano no pay. The pair report on the Pamela Basin because of Kenya, see. And no pay the Yaboko, BBA, Dama, Yaboko. You ask another man to say, and no pay. A freaking Yancy Echo crew who do a year estate and sleep for a corner, pretty full agent, your honum, it will bob by 999. Clock to 9:30 na traffic catch na che na hunu na fi esa ho no kunyina ko do yo na bo kum jashwa kwa na hono nje hono tutu hono tutu jama se cars no tinye de enye esa ko be yo ba was be here no moye 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Also, I'm not be at home with all the cars and all that's a mina putas my day. I'm not to transform all the sacra, no bans with this one way, the way a sacra, no way a kama. And if you also bamisha or mencia power from airport over to Mesia. They do not prove of Bobby, but who you soon. Mesia goes and go to the issue and soon Yabon would be also collected. It did a yakutu on no way a kama. And I'm going to be so sad on a baby, a prince for Belen. I'm not too good on them. I got to get them. So I got this out on my chest. I'm past them. I come a come on. No more. I'm pitching. No, I come a come on. As a man, I'm not too on. I'm not too on. As your unwound person with Jan Hodom. I'm saying, and then from airport to another two, my shed is a whole neat. The peer way, oh, I come a come on. If you get one, I say, in an article or so, on within me. If they say, oh, didn't need any come on. About to a four point to me, yeah. Then she is so. That's why I'm more told some could do so really. That's a woman of Phoebe. I'm going to be a bum. Bum crobum. No, I'm really. And I'm not supposed to say, Mayor, say, or pursue two and go forward and crank with Jacquam a year. SS is kind of my mobasha when I consider all to Sanamo. I'm off with Jama for Upa. And I'll permit us upon imperial report on the day by any. Let me show them come on.
2: Morning. Nana Ben, I'm in Fakunya is not a good pure from my chief when you know. Nana Ben, book a message. Messre and a pain Marcus half a the way Nessus Nibby, a treaty patients when they get to the hospital, especially government hospitals. And I'm a witness here, they will mention hospital. I want to mention it because I'm myself. Mention government hospital. Yes, sir. I'm paying for Malaysia. I almost say hospital is too much. Okay, back up. And when they call me, I can come to explain. And now, if you had to be, you had to be able to go to Malaysia hospital. And the way a nurse is no, she said, Omaji Nipaniska, personal nurse in Biajiniskana, or complaining to you. I had to be able to be able to answer. Now, I'm going to say,
0: But also Menchia Hospital. Bibisa air cost war hodia and the na your best med super name for more horse omo maumeni and connesses no because nurse it's me eka say it treat patient see dia and the na and fakwe mukra because ubi 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beye den ye betu. Of course, in confronting the machines in the air banner, now and yet by mistake, and I say, young chanting machines name free baby nearby. Yet then I'm crew nearby. But they are sure, say, security authorities, I want, and I said, the various security agencies, I want to hear. To me, Mufoni be an answer, crew room phony be no, and so a win. Why now, Quaco ye a yet? I post before, and I said, soldier for a suit. In fact, ye kasa, kasa, ye kasa, yinano, and to ye, omo patches. Anti your friend is an illegal mining tax force. I won't tell you. We can put the crew and yet it is out. This is terrible, Debbie. If I saw our area, how can I put our first hand experience? My send you a voice note 0240929283. But also, Roma phone be Akasa. Yenti and your monso or Mokafa. Slavery came and took it off. Well, if you don't understand the situation clearly, and you have to dance as you can and so on, you will videos be away in Facebook, Pure FM TV. The whole in our Bebanoa Barber show, do what comment, like, and I share, and my na. Yenche Senya is he echo. But oh, hospital is cheap. How is this done? That area so in Koforte ho nti dwen ho se enkole bi idi agro ana se enkole bi piefu won fie se yekodi agro na ye beti ane so makoto pit bi mo ane ye ne den. What is wrong with that? 0240929283. 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
3: 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That is, I say, Galamse be El Koso. May I make the medical Eko Hey? Now, baby, I Galamse and the Koso, and Minia, air time, El Bufu. 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Sadana chi. 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A guy a pre-bam penifoco busa woman. As some of the catchers and nutina, you're two about my abana, abana by it. It's galam saying, idiot, or mubedi, as he a cuff watcher, catcher and say, down to move a drug. No matter your mogala, move your mafia, not the also me and my mind. Young red, the acoso mantema, says, see, idea. You need to me be our mantema, man of one of fat, mantem has had your mopen or moyen. Galam say, try and wish your yens you at the henna, I say. Almost I'm boy a president. And you think you're too about my president because president say you boss say Oba or my yachu omukre you omo. 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
0: And that's the terrible reality this morning. Fato Pacha said, a Ben Court dying a Sansu Ben Police Station. Still, a Koso. Well, Yabebo Modena, Yane, a MPR, or sa constituency, Nemo Edin Komo. Na Yabomo Dina Fair, almost one more hobby, not Yanio Medin Komo. Mama, on site. Review and answer report. But then to us, of Yentio Pure Eye Reporter ever 0240929283. What a country.
6: With the Menchow and Opain, I'm in Farmra, UK, Oxford, or Pukua Catechini. Now, Mr. Rawa, no yet discussion over into me, I'm a whoopie. Now, so my main country, I like you say. Send your all cassette individual on my man, you ain't taking responsibility, you ain't discipline, and run a bema flat and a two channel. You're getting yard, you know. But a large aim, say, any pa, say, who jaya, you bay idea, you pay, and until a union, I call Ben Kuma, Yangi leadership, near Shem Rama, who say, you're from running and regulating your life because you are Nelly, sir, me, who jamia, the Mepena mayor, now AB, the repentance for MYA. Because I mean, I'm coming soon. Come about be seeing me die. Oh, so be come about be freely home. No, now come see the dance. So now, because how many people be checking the bill about the Tommy man. I don't think that leadership on who we say, yeah, yeah, plan, yeah, who say. I have said, say, yeah, dear, you see, Hanuma, and why, yeah, it's yam penny, say, a woman says, I don't know, because I will, yeah, no, dear. And the leaders of my money, dear, you take responsibility, a chaos never back. Say, I'm from Ryan, yeah, Juma. I'm a leadership on my two Obama woman, say, or moon prayer, so no, or my from Ryan, yeah, Juma, yeah. And the chaos and a bebo mine. So I tell you, I brought for no multi-crum hay. Omo, a crum, I'm never has said, I would do can I mine them. There's a carmine or co toilet, fat me in January one, ten honum. And see, I brought for is a daytime, no, or the carmine and a carmine or co toilet, I bones there, or could a rubber, nor their fat toilets, no, not to actually does. Name boom, and I draw. Say, carmine or co toilet. I didn't channel power coordinated that one day because Obia and Shaho in the Abrofono or Minister Kramer co toilet. Them brand is one father, but Obia and in your horn on father, Obejano. Oh, sign any party, a dipa ujaya, a beggar, a pet, the Emma Yaya, Motoy, and a beggar. It is individuals, and I say, Ye Cassa, Obia, hey, now on your discipline, let me your discipline. Say, be a discipliner. 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
7: 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Yeni and Casauco top cross now is a whole in Puma. Minima the cocoa how moa. Yana 77. Who could a skaka cra? Broad brain when you can knock a top cross now for another woman's one. Jaina cook a chili and a classic for a question. That's our top cross war is number boo dang. No one's a compact zero dear possible and more bravo. It's your foot to add the bame and one say, yes, you see a wonderful. Say na okoto front wa be bi okoto front no na wa to si wu dan the toss two eye ye ni etiti grass ye na sebi galen se ba yu ko ma ni aye din hwe om na yan kasa kum tuma mpo no e bi om ehu ahye ma om ni ahemfo no e se nsuo no e me se enche osbo se nsuo ba be yire for konkito ani nyina so am eke wo de market of the world chakra na by 2-3 years time. In Crescent, quite a big room. In Cresciano, Friday, never by Chick Room Vienna. It's empty and awful. Then you may go, I am 15 years. Mama by Munkos Namajima, Mama by.
0: But I say, if your eye reports comes through 0240-929-23, well, yeah, Bomo didn't say a name MPR or a dance. I so quite bidding come up by them, I'm into me and cano, but the Bebo Modiana, yet they update free ho abro because it's not looking good at all. Senia is econo, say, yan so no end the home come on, I say, yan fire no unto movia, maybe Huna, and I say, we need be at all. But then to us, 0240-929-283, your pure eye reports comes through. Yenti,
8: good morning, of Okwame. 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
9: 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A good one, me vanessa almost getting 2 weeks. 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
0: Get us it. Pure I report gets results, eh? Get us it. On the pure morning drive. Mwa mube ye kwine my and so yeah that's a butie ye na mube felisa to crew ne my. Then boom yan in TS asphalt na mudi ye juan idea mwase eja to minim se muje gu set that chi be sent to anaya and kasaya ya minim. But mumbe fan come yeah sure baby so won't be ya. Why? Aha. I shall not use you talk now and also a wash a kugu gutters anymore, yes, and fufu. But the answer was 0240929283, your pure eye report, and that year boy.
14: It's about good morning. A friend me Costa, me hear me pure eye report today, Sophia. It's about 1% me say, same penny four, and our convoy be bar. Sir, a chidi for no mukran, second year two, no mudi intimidate like road users, no. I mean, as a agent, Samo, Tuesday evening between Tafu New Road and the Koma Chrono, Sawani Sibo. No mukran, second year two, no, even what parking chain cry, give you way to them, some becono. No more the second year broke as internal, no, said damage be bar. One hour report, man. Say, Cran and Brani can fast add in. Besame, more educated here because as I say, ma, yakuan so akon a dear bano, a yahu, kakra. Because obi di piano that show come just only bibia, oh, namu baby kakao, because penny and penny four bar on wood, dear chin, you know, and come, I said. Oh, my, ever brepao.
0: Well, as some of our kind of medicines watching Ajin Abbas, it's about time we open the conversation on traffic immunity. Now, same in Ghana, and our kind of friendly traffic immunity, that's the ability of say, and I say, privilege, I hear them all. Say, I'll be to me a fuck wine, so I'll be unstoppable, and I say, like that, so cramp, I will fail. Your mouse are privilege. However, and you'll be on there was a privilege, no, it will man you more. Because it's in the same year, see, I and say, so what car can see be, and I saw a Porsche car be. Unya strobe lights in your friend police lights now the bobo ho now your siren boom one and one on ubit media film, but that is not how it's supposed to be. The credit say and you beer ne was our privilege. Now you were selected state officials be a year more, even with state officials going your moon now. And yet, your friend is a state official, Bia Newo Traffic Immunity. And yet, Ubia Oho, the public office, Bia Wo Ghana, ha, and Newo, sa Traffic Immunity. And Ubia Newo, sa. In fact, a head of state, you know, emergency vehicle, selected individuals, and as a selected national figures, be in Newo, and a ABR emergency services, say ABR ambulance, and as a prison service, and then fire tenders, and then in Kika home. But it's terrible. Sani amount for abusing us. Obu oho a wose ma kofa me nua, ma kofa me nam fofo, ana se ma kofa madam fo bi airport nti. Eh ni ene mu sa. 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In fact, say a toda and you are not convinced. So when you're convinced, say akaya ya ebe, a ye selected dignitary B, anase mampeying B, anase emergency service B. I mean, how to meet you now? Be and to meet you when you're okay. That's the truth. Kwa wakopa ano. Obie ni hon kwa nse. Your friend is saying, ode eye. We ben ben nam kwa nho. 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Your selected dignitaries bi okru imu a ye de mo. Enye obie sa ane wo. Even those in government, even omo ye in government, and as omo hold the public offices in the ground. Even omo ina ne wo sa public traffic immunity privilege. 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Last week, and as a weekend, di nye si wo abo si okay. 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All in the name of convoy. I'm a King James version.
15: Morning. 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Na akwesia wa taxi drasan say, I don't know the reason why. Say traffic lights so red. Na driven be chemwa na police need the motorway di the air pamono akwachino minim. Abra CCT camera wo system nim. It is a CCT camera wo na driven be cha bitum red light. Na be o the motor be di na chi and CCT camera na bobo no e bo ye den. 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O say private driver ai toto driver ni there. On a light na so as so green and I saw red private car na twam and a motor no so deep private car na chin tie ka de and God the born in me say say CCT camera na nya adwuma mpanyifo omo hwe na nya adwuma
16: 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Yasha Han is soon. Yeah, because see ya. See ya, me and Yana Hama, baby, and any other thing. Now, Mampeni, our commander in chief, the Ghana Armed Forces, one finance from Sabi, Ghana, Akone, Akosabiania, on Tesla, the phone moon bay, film you pay. We have found prim. It won't say, but that's it for that in the uncle.
17: Hello, good morning, Mr. Osibo. Kwame didn't call for any or BJ. Spoil your money, dear Jawai. I did say a slew me a friend of Panay, which Dr. Labi, so a slew one trust my said a woody car canon. She said, Chabian, who's afraid I'm not starting out once I teach a movie with the abbey. Was about my summon yet in the air. About which station, Tijan should be sure. Maybe about what tells the full general Lodunipa, Quabo, Bonumia, the Adenu Summit, free men share how by T Janshin do honum. Sibo. Say Hoka can medical didn't you? And in so toya ball of free so free by ye Zungo Funum Guan Baba. Never heard you me honum, Sibo Missel, Canomami. Catch the game, your boss from some send holy here, pa, woman be met at honum, said the animal canon. Was better to be, but then I see be, may yes, it would prove the media. A Kenya see a blue sooner. A blue man called hospital honum, a CEO Johnson was a possible so, a modern catch it. A boss or diano. A boss or tea area honum or her home, my yeno. And see, you know, a seno. You sooner become what's a messiah in Hungary, just bought old Bissana. Can be a chair in Miami and want to. You need a small car, said Pa, can you say a blue crown? What's about blue? Sergeant Estate Junction, they back a book room junction, so be medical or home, and so be in a few. According to two, they say over the phone with your crown and waiting a copper on the airport to Nura, or my home and see a soon soon we are, one for money show, no my home, my Nayan, so your home track a career bread room. Acquire a year within 15 minutes journey, or so to take you 2 hours. No, a portrait about to cry. A freaky Kenya Sediba. A seminar as more can a papa, or can you sir? Cosibo, often you'll be a genetic. Why the car could be a man as a missing since she be a boy street crossing forward. A spammy dasi P. Bye bye.
18: What's the word
8: here? We are Cosibo. Good morning. My name is Nicole Jenpi. 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
1: was a good morning me din de bog nation because I free offense so na mo senior high so bo anya ma bi ko so a me na mo kru ma ma sha am se sa de no a security threat, but as a Yamaya Ninko so. On say an encrophobi, Bohuna, son as a kind could take Tomo, no more than an crum. Obia and Kashi in Chiromo, no more the second, a son as a kind than Kono de Namkrum. Last time might be Bamahona saw a security expert, no can weapon was him. No can say weapon, it is aimed at the dome calling in a say a threat to a Nipa because Nipa wouldn't come and Google. And I said, you listen to did the Omokon on a threat to ye crying in Namkrum. Say, you pan a buffoon, Bibia, so the big future will be. It was about Miss Row, sudden a sample for her no more, even the doom crown, a map, with Miss Yabby. I saw down the Conan second Kutano. Yes, just a old pair will be a man of an egg, a man of a the baby, which and yet the writings on this animal Beninam, the con. It was about. If you are reporting on them, I don't want to say, I mean, sure, yeah.
19: Good morning, Osibo. Yeah, to show I go back to see the bloody. They are not ready. There are some of you, you know. Osibo, I know, pay. If it's my candidate, Galamsey, I said, media, the Bekosua can help me say, and another yes, the baby. His answer. I'm not a regional minister away above a foot. But when I said, was okay, like one foot to Galamsey or Holland. From some made up in any that 1 year at Tiaba. It's up to now Africa and I can see. Today, I'm a regional minister away from him. It was about me and who you. They are near saying that was here to go, what I feel about that.

0: 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Yen Twaso na Yen Fao Pure Eye Report. 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
1: Asawa, good morning. Your friend of mine from Gazafi City. Wajo, Yen Lisa MDC Abaya Mosu. Omu opposition, Omu can same baby, same Jeffy, starting your say, Fladinis here. A man for some one and what you may be. I am far more buying any penny for the test. Because the man before the Omu traumatizing just are buying the DHU. We are politics, including Galamsey. Omo kayak and same people from Galamsey. And he Omo Abani Amosu, the most near Galamsana. Yes, sir, my four, yes, sir. Omo Shaw Manukasa, you wish me seven as a one to MP before. Omo Shaw Manukasa, ye. And yes, our papa and Tina do you prepare Woka when I say, Mitchia Salamos.
2: Good morning, good morning. 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Why have about a bunny alcohol be bully bar? No one, or the cassette, and I didn't subsume now the Boba Colley, a bone goom, as an aboy. I saw no diagro, but aban we, the cassette, sabby, about waiting more de pa. Because a choir was Fosua, Galamseno, almost see one moon here be almost upon it just a second. Messico, what there's some with the Mutukromua? 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Yes, I done an answer. Then, yeah, I just said resetting bay, a chrome four.
0: That's your Pure Eye Reporter. What they buy me? A hard drink, senior, near my AC corner, and especially with Galamsey illegal mining. Yeah, so no overall behavior of the citizenry. Nina and so and Conkai MY. Well, on Facebook, good morning to you, Derek Ayete, Sansona Silvanus, Soko, ML Smith. Good morning, Engman, AJ Danson, and so Edinidia. Live from Germany, your name is Isaac Akroma Yedase. A few of your Pure Eye Report, and then we move.
3: Good morning, good Sibo. Obama, the taxi driver. I don't want to know that my name I report to Sibo. Adaruma, the best say I don't want to assemblyman, Mr. Aiki. Self, you had money, but I don't want to be a bridge. So, Sibo, bridge in a wagon. Then see so to a yes yen in a table triaki assembly member at Watu. Say Omo and Homo Modena, sir, bridge in a swan. Suppose all your driver in our Hoa, a ya, Ubu. Because last week we could rahopa at a piano. The best assembly my Ike, Metamus only Zuba on and part of Yatan and the room. The best so part Watu on bridges one bridge in a book movie. The best only pay phone cast and I'm my yes, sir. So I hope we plan as a whole banana plan. So I say, "Boy, I hear about to meet the Debbie Ahona, and then we can say, 'I'm a assembly member.'"
4: Good morning. Another one, High School Junction. May I report to the High School Junction? Said the Debbie American. Now no pay the Miss Mitch any tell. In so you hear say me, Miss Monko Sevilla kwa mo, Sevilla kwa mo. What trial done? So free Sevilla Junction now. 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
7: I'm not going to be able to do this. The airplane, but still, people are parking both sides here and there. I don't understand. As I'm saying, anyone are linking to the room one. Buses, some are packing, do carry two and two a but oh, bus are backpacking the high single lane. Oh, car buses are packing the other side. High single lane. Why? City authorities, I don't understand. They only come see here in the lorry, main road, the lorries to say, Hona, construction sites, and they are constructing the road. But people are using that place as what? Lorry station. Bus is the called Northern Region in Honeypot. I don't understand. If that station is there, I don't have any problem. But the bus is not packing inside and inside, you know, quiet single lane. But the city authorities, especially MTT or more swami, you people are just close to those people. Move away. Go to many swami police stations. But people are not saying anything about that. o kwa isa bo kan na isa one lane penny na ba ni o do akare ba cho sit to from you you pay ho me la si baba.
8: Abanyini, good morning.
9: That is it.
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1: To me, todo kuno say, no, because Bible tells us that man shall not live by bread alone, but the every word that is coming from his or her creator. Bebwa. Good. So, yam fe duane emedada ankrofo. Yam kofa moon 1 cup emrao. By a bemu who say, under our government, say and ne wukra no wanye ya, there is a way for you, your children and your grandchildren. Now dear be kra na e fese osibo. Se bi wadroom penny fieso, unkokra fieso, na wonananom, we a doctor, we engineer, we a finance person, we economist, we a lecturer, oma bigu, na kra, omo. So all these things are through government policies and I'll be to me yano with each. This is what we will bring to you. Because openiku for Ebana, apart from everything he did, Okono Olivo a landmark policy program with National Health Insurance Scheme. And no says yeah to a Ghana for when it comes to our health management, and only the leading agency ebeboye ama yapumude akoso. Ama penia kufwa don so baeno. Onoso wantiana. Osini ni apeni edi apumude baya and ye onoso de Bible said that my people are perishing not because of money, not because of gold, not because of diamond, but my people are perishing for lack of knowledge. And if this is the basic tenet of our creation, then how can I also support the

0: Chisa Elkoso, Udevaso, but Samanyo. Yebeti and Koma Samanyo and Suriatuya. Honorable Kofi D. Adam still in the news. Egusu Elkasa. Henry Asante Chum. Elkasa de Ma, the Ghana Football Association Henry. Enso Ewon Simbia or the Atujado Piabeko. Na yakwa kuti a yen in seven and in some odd opi. And a yebethia give it in community. Mewse, a kwanya Africa, a free free mono, a bimusu e blame a ya officiating. Se, and no penalty a obejema, Belgium fui. And your cell accord de voa, dear you now, and also clear penalty. Referee Annie. What is the problem? Maxwell, Nana Essien, Atanasi. Yeneno, ebedi enkomo anopei. Ne abejafuaka. Jacob Achusebe any production team na enso is set. Wamu etai chimi di Andrew Sousu ubeti afremi Andy Kasnas. Me chemu di amache man bright kan kambodu. Welcome on board anopei. Yaba sorioso at exactly 12:30. Yenin koma anopei. Max, good morning.
1: Good morning, Andy.
0: Na bibi aboko.
1: Yami adumo.
0: Yade yami asu. Sese question ubiye bisane se. I don't have a problem no, with regards to Africa. Because from, at the knockout stage, you know, over times now they consider goals now. Only shut down Tiasi. And now the Otiasi.
1: Yeah, Metiasi, pa. On say, me raised this concern earlier. And even yesterday, when I saw an increase in a cobalt, I was thinking that Senegal will also fall victim to the same thing. But Nakris feels that Senegal has what it takes to really punish Belgium, which was true until a certain part in the game. But they had the same trend. It's a trend back when they continue, then it becomes a problem, which need quick fixing. And yes, Africa chances are the world may be a bear slimmer. On say to DR Congo, to the Ivory Coast on two occasions. Okay, against Germany, and it is very game. It's not to South Africa. Who time on Lucy or Martin. Canada showman. It's also to Senegal. Ghana cross be out to you because any Croatia you take Ghana.
0: Yeah.
1: And Chebiano also DB the say. So it's a problem. But yet in Mr. Asofono, we enye spiritual problem. Omuntiemi, we enye spiritual problem. Eye technically. And say let's deal with it. And the first problem is lack of clinical finishing. Problem Africa want to say, you create chances, no? So we're born here, born African teams are able to create a lot of chances. And our general play with how many Europeans, and now some with DR Congo, England, in the first half, DR Congo were leading possession.
0: Yeah.
1: So we're able to play them toe-to-toe. But the one big problem, how to convert our chances, that is one big problem for Africa. It is Senegal, the only African team to walk a single World Cup, watch 10 goals. It had a and try double figures. So Senegal na yen we the koi. Into yen convert your chances. Se un convert your chances are obey exposed to danger. Any case or vulnerable. Because the least opportunity ye best shall ba akono. And andi me no a bad difficult so be bad game no. And as I wish ba ako cry and I say ye take ba akwa un to min koin him. Because we dear Congo, they miss some chances, glaring ones. And I may boy, Senegal, they also did the same thing. Yen yina ye yes sir. Two ni say. You'll be a friend of psychological pressure. I'll say expectation that well, African teams in also a World Cup are too huge. I say, Yajia Tun say, Yenyadie. It's any time a Yene European will be able, we want to prove a point. And what I say, it's a my weight of expectation, ebe ye great. Ain't it? Ye panic. Say, be a Yenyan post a goal, and I ain't say, go na game, no codine embers, and we panic. So the moment they panic, now Oma be anxious. So o panic na anxiety in the basura. We are now be committing errors. And error now be committing. No, these European teams, no, Omo attackers are who are highly intelligent. Again, Omo are matured. Well, and mature teams are intelligent. Omo ni kwa fast yenga result. So the least opportunity I'll be in. Omo ye experience the least opportunity out there, and the omo de be punish o. Eno siye baako. Three no eye lack of concentration, especially in the defense. So obe here, between the 10th and the 15th minute to the end of the game, and the ohona go ni nina ba. On say Africa ye ta si ye bo high pressure gamer. Ye structure ni ye start ye very very disciplined. But a moment

0: friends are game near corner we you know. Now you are say, oh, where do you dread there? Oh, where do you we? It's who say, your shape near the strikes are in your to miss so we become indisciplined. And no see a one ten a ma or modipa enna abrofu no munim. Or my steady or munim. And say Drews are time now. That is the time they start attacking. They take a lot of risks. And round with substitution at Belgian coach in here. Oh, yeah. Jeremy Dokumuni had no day. Other attacking players too, they've been within that time, and that gave them the results. They know the other things here, fatigue, ebre. The entire America say ebre, and he say, once Africa teams, yeah, ball baller, yeah, ball boy is different from South America. South America ball boy is different from Europe. Europe's ball is different from Asia. And the attorney say, African teams rely on pace, power, and high intensity game. And again, your sounds are highly physical. Your output is highly physical. Andy, you're both physical game. But you to me must a game now 90 minutes. And yet easy. Say obey that physical game now 90. Andy, we are there, brebeba. And say, I cut the last 10, 15 minutes, no. Excuse me. Now, a brand, Andy, I didn't. Aba, a brand, banso, Andy. You can't give the best. Like, maybe, I'm going to say, obey, you man, now, wabre. And the old bravo creativity so take. It's weird that you can't perform at the highest level now, as or performing. And at the last but not the least, and they say, inexperience, any game management. Inexperience is such that about the world stage in major tournaments, African teams ain't yet experience or knockout matches.
1: Mm-hmm.
0: Because we mostly don't go there. Yeah, course why we don't thrive. I told you, and Ross and Rachel say, African team be an Wako World Cup and the first knockout game, or to me winning. Or two normal win extra time. Into yenye experience. So here what we do is that inexperience on how to kill game in anyhow. Again, send bear own say European and South American teams. Omuya substitution and the omit by a substitution at the Achille game. And omudia keep people possession. Omuchi a substitution at the make it tactical fouls. To say that make a range, if I don't know, and I'm saying tactical. Almost said that make it tactical fouls. That will break all the play. No, I'm saying slow down the game. But African teams, the lead you say game, no crack, come and ask any draw. We still do the same thing that we are doing. Even if we are leading by 2-0, Andy, instead of us to play around, it won't say teams in Bohomu Lidia, they play around. So what's the idea? Pa, no, we have a pa. And my coach said, the best way to defend is to possess and yet to attack. Because when you are possessing the ball, your opponents own your ball to cram fire here too. It seems to say, because of Barcelona, Madrid, Munia, the way we defend any PSG, the way we play the ball. Because you bet we have a ball and papa, 15 minutes, on Ankabi. It's within that 15 minutes, you won't win your ball in here too. A defensive play. And again, you bet me a in a way, say, oh, crowd ball, oh, bar, unya the true man, today be out the best sandwich. So this is how we defend. But in Africa, even when we are leading, and we will still play the same thing that we are playing, as if we are still looking for goals. So you be defending so. Now you are saying you strike channel. And the only thing that these European teams are experienced, because already the world best player, this is Harry Kane. He's highly an experienced player. The least opportunity you do, and you are better punished. And now you saw my senior, my Romelu Lukaku. Yeah, this is the only one I can say. I mean, who will become? Oh, and see, omu your experience. And see, omu your least opportunity. And your these are the technical reasons. Emma Africa for a falter. And any one, and any two, any three, any four, any five. So it's a problem we need to fix. But then, Senegal, then rather no man free park in us.
1: Hey,
0: huh? Well, oh, maybe some question. I don't know. Say penalty, and I are very contentious. I don't know man free park in us.
1: And so I'll compare any Morocco the near clear penalty. We did as a
0: crack. But we a clear penalty. Now because the uptown, your friends, the strikers near World Europe, they are highly experienced. So they know what to do to get that. So little details in our home. And a strikers, no. But you know, more training air than a striker. Isn't a strikers or more scarce and attacking players are scarce.
1: It's about your mamma say Sabon na a clear penalty.
0: A penalty.
1: A La Côte d'Ivoire for born. Pepe tackle on the corner penalty.
0: Yeah, and a referee discretion. It might be a pen. I think say it was a pen. Even La Côte d'Ivoire for me a penalty, but I can say it too. Ezengala kwa hivyo penalty
1: ni kwa hivyo. Meka pepe di. Pepe di na rekele. Obutu pepe.
0: Exactly the point. Congo so hurricane ball na penalty. Ba yanji ya momo. Nchi ubi ya benefit bi. Nchi yanji ubi di enje. It was clear penalty. What happened was that? Player na o clear ball. But striker ni ye fast in the nine ye den. Eko si wano kick. The fact is that was there a contact or not? And the law say if there is a contact, that referee feel say a contact, a penalty. But no, I mean, me die pa because I'm person casting me for any free parking or so.
1: David, I've heard your mind.
0: Aha, who be before so bank? World, the dear Hodia, but Africa, the Omo Penomonia, the Sans, Unti Africa, Munim, so Moya, and Benya support.
1: Me was a no, Jaomo Paz, eh? The Omoyano, a Yomiano, Morocco, Hodon, say, Wunu,
0: I don't know, Manko Ebio.
1: Sir, obviously, no more. Coach, is it
0: good?
1: Obeka drums or more.
0: In Jamaica, your car said, dance a yard before you dance abroad. It says, you fear yans and walk away on tea. And to most of the guy, Africa, the idea, move a free park and so I say, no. But yet the whole world, Nadia, but just OG, and your moon free park or so. One more, dear Moye. Because I know an answer and go free park and so. No, I know no way a man come free park and so you're ready, busy.
1: Oh,
0: so you don't want to dance here, but you want to dance abroad. Umbesa umbesa ufi ufi unye fiye Africa di umonse no umbesa no. Although umu case, but umbesa Africa. Why we African giants no? Amone SM protect African football. Umbesa no na oko because Africans will support you. In the other Kodru world, ne the Andy said, na the umunye the same thing. How the umbeka say oh, yes Senegal for the way the world one who the Inti ya Africa ya ni a problem. Andy, the way I did no corner. Who's a runner me here din komobi ha se. Mempesi ye bedru random we na Africa country one. Mempesa au.
1: Ye kika kwidi.
0: Make us ya mompa so only grisa o se yen mpa bo ndi ya yen den.
1: Na ko mompa na nto mdo mompa.
0: Because teams na yes ya ni nyina no. Andy, ye ni obi o work clear cut. Me kwa na mso Algeria bet me am mate Switzerland right. But Chris so se debi. On the crowd, say draw from your best show. Minty Wire, oh, Ghana, the best Colombiana. Colombians are way ahead, of course, a game be out to me. See, even Egypt, Chrome, Australia, but also Australia, more very good defensively. Menji Egypt for me. And now the Ojo Moody.
1: Egypt.
0: Ojo Moody.
1: Minyomunisa.
0: Ceci Akawain. Kivet.
1: Kivet.
0: On Messiah, Argentina. Eh, and her bear with you. Okay, Yamina Boni, we are soon to make a bear, no bear there. See you all. Seven greatest what in the world, seven wonders in the world, right? Instead of it, you have the eighth wonder. Though it is possible, but minute. Again, near one wine. Egypt, Australia. A game of equals. Australia slightly ahead.
1: Huh? Because Ghana knew Australia, and they were kind of point blank to Australia.
0: Yes.
1: But Egypt,
0: Yeah. Point blank, I feel where they saw my idea.
1: Oh, Max,
0: idea. Nagana cry in Australia, bed. And yes, now game, whom you
1: are poor Australia, Maxwell, or Maxwell, Australia. Okay. Now that one of matches this day.
0: Mahe.
1: Australia. Australia.
0: That's what Musia will work up, Eddie.
1: Australia. I also Egypt, show. I also Egypt. It's Australia. Now, Senegal team with an Australian rat. Senegal, Pan, Rania, Cabeljum, Fasim, and Ramakaisa, hey, I
0: didn't say, I almost say, oh, there be not Senegal, oh, John, with you. Senegal, hey, I'm only form proud to this walk. I hear more friendly games on Boyne. USA, show me 3-2. I'm games, I'm USA, show me 3-2. I'm in Norway, they consider another 3 goals. I'm in France, I'm consider another 3. Even Iraq, now, oh, Cassie, because of the record, maybe how many records did they get? 1 or 2. Iraq, Enga, record.
1: Yeah.
0: And almost say, before the record, not scores, yes, saying. It's the rate at which they concede goals. And even in these games, almost I concede a 3 in Pongambeka 2. I'm concede 3. Ain't he proud to the tournament? Not form no a problem. One with their mature. Ain't he, Andy, that is the reality. These are the technical reasons. Emma, African teams, you know, struggle. And we need to work it out. Yeah, the positive thing for Ghana, and they say, your coach, you know, or a highly defensive, what you say. And now, the lines, you know, to me, it breaking it very well. That is what I like. But other than that, it's going to be a problem for Africa. Per se, my mom warning. Since I also will be able to do Morocco. In 2000, see, the cap of Morocco, Omunya Bas in Bibrad, India. And see, the way to prove your doubters wrong is by your works and near your words. But so what I say?
1: Nah, Enra, McBerry, Butter Biscuits, McBerry, London Oats Digestive, you know. Omo mo predate yenu na yenye two winners. Foster Archery. Echo for England and Belgium as well. And Collins Akwesimenu. Echo for England and Belgium as well. Nti mumienu. Mona mo predate Corelia mo awini. McBerry. Butter Biscuits McBerry. London O Digestive Predict and Win. Nti mo package, you know. Ewo fia ha. As and when I'm moving your time, I pass it through the mobile monster. And so, it be to me, Aka. But I mean, kind messages, Nick Akra, or Facebook, and I am farmer and Instagram, no, and to also, and Emma Mobley. Question seven was a Senegal, Kumio, Mayarimpu, Elijah, Akomwa, Akomia, or say, I'm OD for watching you live from Brema in New York. Nana Kwame PSC, and you was a South Africa team. Support African teams at your own risk. Ena Odiaba. Sammy Tuga or say FIFA is using the referees against us. Ibrahim as counting on African countries to do well in the World Cup is like counting on Arsenal to win UEFA Champions League. Chia or say Ebe Makra Aira Makumati. Okay, I'll say Israel Bina. I'll say Andy, the problem is due to stupid challenges by African coaches. Okay, Sanso Anna Filippo from Kwabre Kasem SAOTSU no Kwejo Apia. I'll say African players lose focus towards the end of the game. That's the problem. Ono so need the end. And Ibrahim say, Andy, you know what? I think the problem is the problem. We say Bebeto Chanel say, I left around 83rd minute and went to sleep. This morning I went to work and teasing the Belgium guys. Surprise to me, they won the game yesterday. I can't think far. T honestly, I don't know. Oswald, Jima, Francis, also be sure to be fine. Also, I think it's complacency, Andy. It's one thing with Africans. We are always relaxed when things start going well without pushing. I think, sir, Enuna, Enra, Rudy Garcia, the coach for Belgium, Ekanye after the game. Now, we see. Emmanuel, Ama, also, Bibinidia. Kwesi Kocha, or say Andy Casillas, I have been thinking about it, sir. I don't even know the reason why. The problem is the mentality. But Ghana and Morocco will make Africa's proud. Senegal, Padie, hey. Andy, continue. Why? Because I don't think far. Cry. By the way, let's go, Ghana. And Blinks, SC, they should continue. Use their starting energy till the last whistle. Adoko Emmanuel say, only the feels a lack of concentration. Now, Kwesi Sheldon say, Andy, to me, I think it's up to us to blame ourselves, cause I see that we give so much respect to them and the way the threat is going, the Europeans and the Latin Americans will always laugh at us. So I think they should sit the Black Stars down. Talk to them to look at the time the Africans do concede goals. Look

0: fan to yourself, three host nations, no be a answer qualify. Our run of 16. Mexico, I qualify run of 16. Canada, I qualify run of 16. And Ram, Nanasana, Omati, America, answer qualify. Our the run of 16. You know, the other one, some Emma, and Sue, Junior, no, I host nations, no, and your drum, some answer, I do to that. Mammy, Fowler, and Tony, so what do we say, Africa, two players, and some Esmababit.
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0: I am Nadia, three successive year goals. Mammy fan took us a player now. Your friend is Mala Sa, only Senegal. Our last three matches, Oshie Go. I brought your friend Ismail Ayasiabari, and so as a three successive year goals. And so the man, no man from Aya Morocco, and to Amia, the two African players are. In the history of the FIFA World Cup, you know, one about three consecutive matches, you know, one at Michigo, Ismail Asa, Edema Senegal, and our branch here, Francis Shabari, and so I am Edema, I am Morocco, and I said, I won't see it here. He had to Emma Edward Medinus, African countries, anytime I consider your course, no, Mammy Francis, on three different occasions, 86 a minute, you consider go. So say, I am Algeria, Egypt, and I feel Ghana, any Kivert. Ewe sa 86 a minute war because aye la Cote d'Ivoire e concede go 86 minutes. Samson a DR Congo e concede go 86 minutes. Mami fan to get some of Senegal and so concede go 86 a minute in Africa. Yenim yes 86 minute war. Womu and a careful and on edit and raw. I just say about to some nana say Akumatiam and so the ma DR Congo. Mami Ora, your friend is aye Lumumba. Womu aye iconic air supporter. Stadium, not just on no answer, Gina or Drago Adiaso, no man in Sasso at the Cosro, to Sabo game no answer to your view. Mammy Fanton is well, and your visa, Uncle America, Uncle World Cup matches, maybe Mammy Faway, and to us and Ram, not on our ninth caliber, 1 minute game no, Mammy Fanton is in a game, Luviano. So I am Mulumba, Utunsa and Akuma and Swati, Mulumba and Utunsa and Nisu and Swasha Sebe, Mulumba Esu, because a heart breaking. So England, a 1-0. Not given what Jama Aqua drew a minute 75. Not for 75 minutes. England for Ateka, Aka 4 minutes. And in the referee, they become a hurricane. As I'm so Aqua Kosegu, Amam, DRC, and Soko Fimono, where a Mulumba, just Okora 9th Calabon, Aqua Niso, and just a Union, and so Akumatia, 1 air tennis, so Mulumba, and Suno, Mammy Fawi, and Tugasanidian in Yara, who would be Oko DR Congo Kroman. A penny back when you pa, or an nifian acquiring mupa for mammy, not just about pay, and so I monitor a unit in the country. I will can shash a name of a winning game, not of a colour, so give my penny, and I just original on Casa. But all the camera not to anima, Obon Senisu, and so as Sonano, Obon's opinion, and so as Tiasa, one on Sonacoma, and so it's Natura Tosimawa, Obon Nat Orano, what just a one unipa or your supporter, Nymphian Equanim, not just for supporting a country, now I had to almost answer air qualify, not for 86 minutes, yeah, you are Eddie Frumano, not just Aquayara, who's 17 bra, and your players, some ability to say why someone else, you know, Nasa, I have Fana Papano, and so Eddie Nisu, Baby, and on so. Yeah, the one some Emma and Swatch Modern so. Now, England players, Nadia, I want to be a case. Mammy, a branch of friends, Harry Kane, Kwana Yero, Ivan Tony, Ekwana Yero, Jude Bellingham, and so Kwana Yero, Obi to some air Jess Pence, Omina, and so call I'm a girlfriend, Omo Yeromo, Harry Kane. After the game, no Constance Nemo, Ekosiana Yere, Ivan Tony, and so Kosiana Yere, Jude Bellingham, Ekosiana girlfriend. Just Omina and so called celebrity, I was stunned. Omania qualification, Nanka Adiano Anobayatin.

0: Hurricane and a 21 no sano and San Sani two goals. Ama aye England and Swat na qualify and Tano and also to me relaxing. Maybe aya kama and aya branch friends again. And you didn't want some and sweaty to Yabu aye Ivan Tony. Ubu aye Jude Bellion. Omunina and him not almost families no and aye witness on my son some no yet Emma Mum and was murdered in a slumia branchia. Your friend is Anthony aye Gordon. Na unya Anthony Gordon I'm a mean far and to get a Gordon at Incomodi for Hurricane. Na no mu sa Anthony Gordon sa on mu how bang ena abrantia friends again and so it means that's what it means spy I am a dear team that you're from England kwa kwame ena Hurricane faswa what me ain't spy omo na and some na abrantia and so dia to yano HS and Ukraine say England players no Hurricane omo jine de bruta omo trust Hurricane sa edru emra emu adia Hurricane, and so ever your boffo, Eddie Abomo. Would you, Yenti, a branch of friends, Anthony Gordon, or say, young friends, you guys have Hurricane, I have a seasoner, or genius, and your one player pair, and a ABT Hurricane, and also a Leo Messi. Messi, so I had the greatest of all time. Oh no, and a ABT Hurricane, and a Messiah, and Hurricane, this season, player beer, and to Hurricane, Yenti, Anthony Gordon, name Koma, or it's after the game.
1: Does he inspire you guys on and off the pitch with those sorts of performances?
2: Yeah, it's amazing to be around him every day because when you're around someone at the elite level, he's at the very, very top of football. He's having a season that's only ever been beat by Lionel Messi, the greatest footballer of all time.
0: And she also in someone around your friends Anthony Gordon the Tuja. So a Hurricane no born now born. A one player pair and maybe a OBT Hurricane will be as Mobaka and a Michael Olise Wabo and a Kylian Mbappe Wabo and a way Mobabo Dean and Nebum. Yeah, a player season way. One and so what top air former. I have branch your friends Hurricane. One and what top air form. And on air yet some common yet Emma Ewa Jimedinus. I branch your friends as a lot and say, I know the Hurricane. Our best friend Sir Hurricane Sir, and then England funny to say Wayne Rooney mo, and to me friend Sir, already ever friend Hurricane, Sir Hurricane or Sir Hurricane, hey England and I know, maybe I catch you say Jude Bellion, but you just say Hurricane, hey the greatest English air footballer of all times. Akwano HBB, and no idea here. Na Oko USA came and also a Koswa. Mammy, I branch your friends at Florent Aya Balogun. Wano Eseko, Edema, Aya Nadia America national team, no. Nemum Osansu Kodi, red card. Unu Sanamanuka say, Wababa, ya the fourth air player. I won knockout game. I won Aya FIFA World Cup. Oseku, Noa Sakwa Kodi, Aya red card. In 1962 semifinals, Openia friends at Garanta, Eseko de Ma Brazil. Osansu Kodi red card. Mami friends in 2002 quarterfinals. Ronaldinho Eshegu. Osansu Kodi red card. Ediba Aya Brazil. Sansu and a 2006 Aya final. Zidane Edi Aya red card. Before that, Rono Ashegu. Edema France and Anra. Abranche France of Fularan. Anasaweya Fularan Aya Balogun. 2026. Ewa run of air 32. Osego and Osansu Kodi red card. Na mami friend to mami I had a tackle no. Ne tackle Florent Aya Balogun tackle na. Ema ninya aya red card no. Enu nie ne tackle no and a warrior no. Unse Okotia aya Bosnia player no nati. Na enu and a coach our friend say Mauricio Pochettino ababa ntene say way na anya red card because nenye intentional player no Florent Balogun answer say Okotia aya mnadia aya Bosnia aya player no also way or Sabatina TV at your hair, no, and who say a unintentional, a idea, you see, and so football, a normal action in a football, a accident, I see, a football, and when US for this, ah, now a FIFA for the number some which because a four different incidents, and I see, our walk up we am from because I'm not already Leo Messi, Diano, and so your example, Messi, and Algeria, we watch Messi in Algeria right back, no, can I be a Messi na Eko Tia? Omo ama Messi aye red card. Se se aye de America for no omo de excuse. Omo say four different aye incidents. Obenya incidents no. And so de ama wa even. Omo se omo akasa US. Ebi di biya di omo. Yama open internet red card. Omo se mnate Hakimi Ashraf. Brazil aye Morocco. Okotia Vinicius aye Junior. And yama ne red card. And na wawwe no. So wawwe mwa. Aye te omayna. Ye from se aye Haiti. Omo game bako. Pepe biyo biko tia ye. And so Haiti. Yamam at Omo opponent in a red car anti incident, and as you see, Yamu be a record, and our branch of friends of Balagondia, Wamu Ekoman Regarunti, and our coach of friends of Pochettino, as well, Tinius and a red card. Now, Pochettino, we are no commission's opening, says after Saudi America, I qualify for the second time, America, I qualify round of 16 air World Cup, no, says, oh, feeling more American, and now, and also, oh, yeah, sorry, Nemum Suakasa, not old Chantro. Where you 200% a Argentine or your American and your coach and friends and Mauricio Pochettino or say a German warrior Edema a USA team the name of Manunche say or your American or your 200% a Argentine and I said they won some ACT na mami boy na friends and Malik a Tillman or no and then the second goal in my US a free kick and a Malik Tillman at the board at Tonet and after the game Malik a Tillman according to post match conference no. Or Ronnie Boot, no, Henny Nine, so Moja and I and Socks Nimuni Namusano, not just Enra, Aquano, Aya Juma Pa, or the Netherlands War, Emma, Aya Bosnia Fono, Eddie Juma, or we are Ronnie Boot, no, say, Aya Blood, and not just Enu and so Aya, Ayan Host Nimunina, and over the 9 days from that, Obons and Moja, and so Kovan and Nine Hunina, and Aya said, the Hunsim Zitia, he had to Emma Ewa Jumadinus Nenra, Odin Sam, they are US. I'm a fan backo, Maxwell Henai. Ewo aye Mexico, fan aye park, en suo to, en kofua kope bebiashe, or so on the new. Obejina in sobinimo, I support you, aye USA national team, no mami video no, na yon kwe enim emra, chese en suo jemwa, en kofu e jan obia, en kope bebiashe, obia jan e hanon kwa, en wati America flag 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Obejanawa, and I said, I won't say Asia here. Now, cut Belgium and Senegal gave their course on our Mammy Trossard and a Tillman, and I said, Tillman's. Only said, a two players are, yes, I saw the 75th minute, na Omoko, a Lukaku, and a best separate to Mesro. Imagine our top, no, yes, and talk quite here between a Trossard. Any a branch of friends of Tolemans, not just Omo quick, I can be say, and Kabu Pemra no more hydration break, no, and a sound to Kwanapaya, Emma Lukaku, and a Bepata Omo. Now the attendance 8 to 9 minutes. Trossard Kroya, a sustain, a branch of friends, Yuri Tolemans, and when I equalizer, Edema Omana from Air Belgium. Now, as I told them to contribute my air to the air right course, what is air, Ebois, and my name, and so conkind. Mammy play and her friends said, Mammy Arsenal players, no, and will FIFA a World Cup. Mammy Fawi and to yourself, Leandro Trossard, Ababa, the sixth Arsenal player, I will deliver assist, and will 2026 a World Cup, no, no, a club, and a future more assist providers, our tournament than Arsenal. Martin Odegaard, a 3 assist, Victor Jokeres, a 2 assist, Bukayo Saka, a 2 assist. Gebro, aye Martinelli, aye 1 assist. Declan Rice, and that be where Gebro, my guys, aye 1 assist. Declan Rice, aye 1 assist. And then Noah, Leandro Trossard, and so aye assist. And to way, aye Arsenal players, no, Omuguso, aye assist, aye one national teams, no. Mammy Trossard, Nankasa, Nankasa, my maintenance, Leandro Trossard, Ababa, aye the first aye player, work on us, where the aye chances aye created, no. Such chances aye created so far, aye will walk up with mo. Unim sem Adia Trossard, any player were creating most air chances. 15 air plus. Mami friend to you say all the list about most air chances created, no. Leandro Trossard and Kwa are creating 16 air chances. Mina reports and you know, aye from open play, and yeah be a corner, and I say I set piece be aye from open play, and we're creating sa air chances, no. Now the authority number 2, aye Hakimi Ashraf, were creating 14 chances. Declan Rice, I created 12 chances. Florent Wirt, I created 12 chances. Sadio Mane, I were 12 chances. Mo Salah, 11. Jean Diomande, 11. James Rodriguez, 10. Maxi Arau, I had 10. And Kevin De Bruyne, and so at 10. And I had chances I created. I had FIFA World Cup anymore. And I didn't want some Eddie Mamu, I would imagine. And I'm a penalty, but I'm not Mr. Lukaku. And I have a penalty kick on Mamma Lukaku. Yeah, we understand Lukaku. I hunt you over. Ediama, aye Yuri, aye Tillman. So, no, and a Lukaku, and Charlie, I said, still, oh, go through mental aye struggles. Lukaku, no, no. I said, still, I want a team, and your man said, I'm going to go. or go through mental struggles and to know in the right frame of mind. So we can come a crucial penalty. And you know, Jim, Edema, Jury, Aya Telemans, and Aya Lukaku, and Edi San Komano, na Uremu, and so Ewa, or Mina, ya from Sam, and Aya Dakar, Senegal, him, Crow Dakar, Yanko Aya Dakar, and Noa, disappointment, and again, Senegal supporters, no, Aya very, very disappointed. Equire, Womo Efaso, Elusu, Aya came in a crime of Fasua, Womo free tournament in Emono. Orebeho, Senegal supporters no, Odia Yanko, a yepa, and an essay, Edema Senegal, a crayon of Faswa, Omunusu game, and say, Dotia Cunyaso, Ada Aquidenim, dear Oda from Mojana, who are to form, Omun with your money, Senegal supporters, no, Enquia, Omun first had defeat we emphasis because Sawa said 2-0, not game, no crama, Aqua drew a year 85 minutes in here, a hard in a Dakar.

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1: We are Dakar, but also now we try. Now we are Senegal players. Now we to us and as a supporters, no, who to us, Omo El Kuma, T. Papa, Papa. So already, of course, Omo Kuma, T. Eno area, Chasan Komano, yet Emma Mum, and so which word in the Santa Pedagusua, yet and Seven Ebano, and Rabadi, Sabaya, and it's a one a year Senegalese, I have fun. Yes, already after the game, Okola say, yes, you are fainty. Na open your opinion, and so dear Mamia, and I just say, Omo Janan is one more, no, no, our stadium more. Na a couple of years, you were extra time, second half, I ever pawn, and just a penalty in a buy, you know. Trossard, and then some, I branch your friends, Telemans, and they bought a tone, you know, and I branch, you know, and so a fenty, yeah, and just a ha, or fenty out of them, no, no, so I'm going to a good so, and now, you know, opinion, no, ever, I know that for my, or I don't know, what fenty, I know that for one, or no, that one, I just want to wa fenty, because, of course, you know, not just a tenacuma. Na a branch friends aye Papi Gwai, Father Mami, Max or T.A. Enra Omu Freeman, Papi Gwai, Echo on the IG, Echo Posti, Wakoya Post Media Tour. Na the idea tour is a Max or take a break from the national aye team. Sir Ekoba Sebia, coaching staff we, Papa Tiao, and a Bakoswayo coach, and the backroom staff na Ono, national team of Air Senegal, watching and so the phone call Sebia, or retire from the national team, or Cheneho. Because of your coaches, because I never Akoso, I was Senegal for a camp. I brought Tennessee. Or person that or China Kakra. I'll say at the right time, Obaba be explode. Obaba, no be in some and so they go. Say, Nano Cristiano Ronaldo. I was Manchester United. I said, time this way. Obaba be church and sim. Oh, yeah, yeah, and a creeping theater say, wait, any question will be making excuses. The Tennessee Senegalese, it deserve a better. I'm a disappointed Senegalese. And to way no excuses, and just our faith, and I win a year say, and I confine him, could see, and a referee, and I say, David, I was say, in your time, I wasn't making excuses. Become a disappointed, and you're Senegal for you now, and you're creeping theater. No, I'm right, I come as a sub that Belgium for, and you come back almost celebrating. I say, goalkeeper France at Table Courtois, I say, no, you're surprised. Everyone comes on his opinion, I don't ask him, be a genuine, I say, audience, and you're surprised. I don't say I come back. Ah, well, we be Ewa Madrid. Ewa Santiago Bernabeu Stadium, okay? Rodrigo, SA 2 goals to be. Editia Manchester City. So, who's Adiana? DSC in Rano. And said that, and surprise. So, in Tono, some who said that on you too excited. Moon said that on shed and you're niggity giddy. Just like, Adiana players, maybe Aya, or no Aya, dear. And your first time at Ohu, what time will be? And so, a club level. Ewa Santiago Bernabeu Stadium, or. What I will be pa, and I got to a name someone on Soria to ya. Mammy Fawi Antonus Edin Jaku, Mena reports Enra Jaku, Ababe the oldest. A outfit, a player. One answer up here, I will knock out a game, I will walk up. 40 years, 106 days, and what day, and I am Bosnia for captain. Ora, your friends Edin Jaku, and you didn't want some answer to your Ewa Jumadino. So now, Mammy Fawi Antonus, say, I can't come back. I will walk up with my Demeti, and it's a 2026 wire walk up with certain bid from now. I'll take up a winning game. No, yes, I see and Prama Kuma could do 11 times, and a team be at from one wire comeback. I'll be winning game 11 times, and I see yes, I'm not here. ABC, the last edition I had 10, name we echo 11, and I had Demeti. Now, I've run here friends, Hurricane from Mammy. Demeti is some that here about knockouts, a stage goals. Our major tournament by European players since Euro 2020. Odom say Hurricane being at World Cup and I say Euros no. Hurricane, our 10 goals. Diodido, Eye Mbappe, 7 goals. Dani Olmo, Kasper Dolbeck, and Goncalo Ramos. Omunina, our 3 Eye goals. Odom say England, I attempted 35 Eye crosses. 35 Eye crosses. Yes, we Eye the first time since Eye Mexico. I had 1966 against Mexico, and in a game on board, I 37 crosses. And against a DRC, England, I had 35 air crosses. And I said, I'm going to say, my friends for air timbers because I know I'm going to say, wait, I have flight anymore. I'm going to say, and you're going to say, I'm going to say, I'm going to say, what else? Where I know, crap, Mbappe, I'm a friend, I am Mobutu. Mobutu, okay, I am Mobutu, I am Seseku. And we are a former DRC detector, former DRC, a ye detector. Sadino and another Dembele, Eddie Afre Abrantia, your friend is Mbappe Nority, Omo a conversation over Tessa Noaka, say Omo Fre a ye Mubutu, and Famano Mubutu, no, and then why are a Mbappe? Ebo Edema, the French national team. Eno Eye Zlatan. I say the best five players. Ewo, we are say, Ebo three. Ewo, Eye, the French national team for mommy. I say, Eye Dembele, Mbappe, Eye, a branch of your friends, and Michael Olisi. Say, who ye top five players? Who ye three way? Now the two. Eno, so the Ababa Kaomoho. Eno, Eye, running some more. Ono, so the Atuja. Yet, Emma, Ewo, Jumadino, so. Na, my culture was America for no, almost such no, almost Fenyagro. Mami aye Leo Messi any teammates agenta aye teammates no won APM enso ewo Miami delegation no ewo Miami onbebo mo next game ewo Miami hey airport wo Miami airport wo Maxo Helio Messi ena omo ebo ne 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Na, Mami Cristiano Ronaldo, and Ra, or fans in Nina. Portugal supporters, Omo, a Canada, Ewo Toronto, Ombesia, a year see Ronaldo, Edru Abbey, now Sir Ronaldo, Esifom, na Obe Wavy, a year Portuguese fans, Yanko, 90 a year feed the Negacra. Portuguese now to Canada adding, Sir BBD Cristiano Ronaldo Beba Canada way. Any of your opportunity, will be not Ronaldo enough, you know, walk at a glimpse of C. Ronaldo and Ediot and Mammy Frantic as a Portugal, air body at your Croatia. Now, Vitina Babo and Tina Babo to almost an Oba Ediot, Luca Modric, and was where Dubetsmia Kane and Sir or Quakobo Ediotian Idol. Oh no, I Vitina and Idol. I will follow when you power so I want a ball. I your reference Luka Modric. And now, when Luka Modric ever share the same air pitch, and air Vitina, and come on, so the Tiana, Lami Yama, and Spain, a good one prepare for my game. And Ra, well, Eko Din, come on, Mubusa, I am Lamina, and Tana Lamisia, and when it's Timo, Timisa, or few send on the quarter semi final. Now, or your semi final parents, no, on say France, and Spain, ever boss semi final, and a Portugal. Any agent or city trim, Janko Penono, a carrier yap, and a Nico Williams in the channels here. Now, France, ya show about twice. And a present and say, France, they say, Omukuta dynamite. And a Nico say, oh, na sir, oh no, sir, Omu players. Nico Casa, Omu players, no, and a Lamin in the Yensue. Now, Omu players, yea, what yea, Yensue players, and oh, I a Lamin, and a branch, your friends, and a Nico Williams. Wam enkomaunu sanra Spain national team omunya versatile na aye former aye Barca player friends Ricky aye Puke enra onse osi akem ewa America enra Ricky Puke ekwa visit aye the Spanish national team 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position and so the amount you say, Mr. Ten Hag Nidin and so Pimise, two aya frontmen, aya Anna Slot, and a Fere Ten Hag Bako, and another answer, Eddie Juano and so between the amount, and aya Temeti, Javier Pastor, aya agent, Edema Enzo aya Fernandez, na Enra, Opanina Cotobomb, and Necra, and Ran Anasanano pay, or reference Javier Pastor Cotobomb. I say, I'm looking for options, somebody be free Chelsea. Player na all contract with Chelsea ni agent as almost sure options at your free aye Chelsea and you play an agent and at this answer ya to ya. Na mamia branch friends and Michael Olisi. Me in your report and Yasi Olisi Bayern Fuenes after aye walk up no omen no ewon komo ewo so mushiano on person manu aye new contract nebum almost any number depending on a branch friends Olisi so I'll be signing and as one signing and aye temerity. Nina reports them at their Bayern Fono, yes, almost so am monitor Vinicius Junior. Because walk up with Oman Vini Yepa, no more say, and they say, Koba Zebia Vini, the demands from AM Madrid, so went to Mintia, Namadre said about some marriage at the demands, a quiet bawa, Bayern Fobaco for AM Vinicius Junior, or reference Romario, as if Vinicius, Akan and Watum, Ono, Na Otaika, Savini Eba Brazola, on Yereno, the Modemon FM. Osen wa tak Christ as Vinicius said you know nebum on Julius a walk up way one of the best air players aya Brantia friends of Vinicius Junior and I according to aya Romario the great and the San Sam no and so dia tuja na mame Nottingham Forest aya team no coach so mapamoya unu sa maxo in the last aya 10 months Nottingham Forest apamo four different aya coaches after Sanra omo confirm yourself Victor Pereira omo na wie no omo apamo Nuno Espirito Santo obo eye 3 matches. Wamu epamu eye Ange Postecoglou about 5 matches. Owura ye friends eye Son Dyche ebo 18 matches. Ena opanye friends eye Victor Pereira enso obo 12 matches. In 10 months, oma pamu 4 coaches. Enu aye dietie. Mi inye reports Oliver Glasner. Yesu onnebe signed a 3-year contract. Ediama eye Nottingham Forest. Former Crystal Palace team no. Anaso mu coach no. Se yese verbally. Only Nottingham for no answer agree. I just a project, you know, or you're interested. Now, you said transfer plans, no? One more Eddie Bibia Abashanin, sir. And no, Oliver Glasner. Tottenham Hotspur. I confirm, sir. Matteo Saya Fernandez. Say, or your player, Edema Spurs, or my confirming, £85 million. And I'm with your brand, you know, from West Ham United. Matteo Fernandez, Abigina Infinfio. The next player, I'm with the Lebanon, Sandro Tonali. After Matteo Saya Fernandez, no? Sandro Tonali, the next player, and now I'm going to say, club from the Spurs, Edwin, and Subitin Yabadiamati, and it's a Tonali, Ebe signed his 6-year contract, and Adiama, a Spurs, 8 million, area, and we are in Switzerland, and so London, now we're in Medicals, and so the Amomo, Greenwood, Mena report to Sam, a Dias club now, you're from Atletico, Wamu, Asia, any agents, no any player, Lancaster, Nyami Aduma, and Yumre. Na se agreement no akora ni nyate ase pa straight on be kwa kwetu sika e dia ma e ye maase na o ma fa branch reference Mason e Greenwood and so e dia ba no ya dia metia ya the one some e ma mo e wujume jono so make house and store ya be che predictions no e ye McPerry butter biscuit and McPerry London oat air digestive no o mo say o be predict him either say winning team and answer correct air score na wet me dia che dia e ofia intim so Emrena so be phone lines no now the predictions and so the about your company be say all your work and pay adia ma eye wa wutie me eye Denmark Austria any UK work and pay number no eye 0550218294 0550218294 ebio mami ni woni nkomo sese e mami nkaw se eye KFC at the Black Stars eye box meal no and so the about there we be here and so be 100 Ghana cedis now the rural eye KFC branch bia Yamau, aye chicken, a cocoa 4. Niamau, 2 crispy tenders near the chips. Large one, bako, and so the account. Na wild dinner, and so across wild dinner. Ukuta, just 35 Ghana cedis. And the KFC Sefabra, Yamau, chicken, bako, two aya crispy tenders near my chips back and fan cow ninina aya KFC in tea or more aya stores ninina urama also aba for black stars aya 100 Ghana and as oku 35 Ghana series are wakwachi aya wild nibi nebi bia aqua so and so the amount you be aya Cloughtons SCN country must omuna air tone dining to the wood me now I'm on a and call for NC diamond near to Sika or tossman 100 bucks over no to aya bear 50 20 Omu do sika UB Cloughtons I say Omu ewa 13th Air Court Estate Eben Osei Tutu Secondary School Eben IPT Omu 2 and 3 bedroom Ninyina aya on suit 2 bedrooms no aya 920,000 Ghana cedis 3 bedrooms no aya 970,000 Ghana cedis Omu say Omu aya payment options ba kwa say 1 year aya payment plan ene biom ene say bank aya mortgage 10 to 15 years now dia tria bacho shano so am say ewo aya coupon 15 minutes drive from IPT and omo maye aye residence and also omo sisi aye uncompleted aye buildings 12 units and omo AC 3 bedrooms nina aye on suit eba with storage living room and after kitchen aye 250,000 Ghana cedis 2.5 billion na omo si payment options ne say over to your 50% dia kano yes spread in a year and so aye amount na omo wa coupon and aye just 2 minutes drive from aye 13 Court Estate no omo say any Black Star say we now be talking 5% discount. Ubenya, our number no is 0209-861380. 0209-861380. Na unu makasa. Pep student, I say do the two. She will say emprenu. Ube she will say anopa. Nua she will say enumera ukwa kwa da. Eno, ene ye the good aya oral hygiene. She will say with aya Pep student. Ube enu say Pep student. Ye, eba aya enyende. Aya do the two. Drash aya twice. Na aye the Church of Pentecost SA Holy Ghost Air Convention 2026 no eno e baso aye tiasem no eno say reviving the next generation with fire omo you free Joel 2:28 afi 1 Kings 19:7 and Acts 2 aye verse 3 to 4 na omo say date no e start on the 7th of July near we on the 12th of July 2026 e be chance here 6:30 p.m. enumre na ya we aye 8:30 baby aye koso no aye bekwai English Auditorium, Broadway, our Santa Bakwai, and our Holy Ghost Easter Convention, and so also letters from my catch was a bam mattress, I baby also torno, and your letters from Mankwanam baby, and you enchant so any, or Munkoton 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Uo Kumasana, Peso, from a line now, 0322 0329 365 0322 0293 65 and cry, 0302 231 155. 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
0: okay yenhwe world cup no England mede we bia ma ejare ne train bacho England dia na mon project ma money African teams England en lusu to African team bia world cup muda intern run na nanka e ya be the issues e Ghana so decided say ke be break his record na mfa. And these things really play part as far as the game is concerned. England have bought 10 games with African teams. And 10, no back even 2022, almost Senegal 3-0. It was the round of 16, no more Senegal free. But most often, I had a results near close. Very, very close results. For example, Oshé, Oman win 6, no more draw 4. And they were screening soon. And to Oshé, Oman Algeria, Abo draw. Omo ni Morocco abo draw and omo ni Ghana abo draw ni nyina akoye goalless. But the omo win no. Omo say Tunisia 2-0, Congo 2-1, Egypt 1-0, then Cameroon 3-2. It is a each omo say African team so aya na a close margin. Emu say that empty. Their goals be mupan a 3-2 normally Cameroon born 99 and kwa records about Cameroon side. And it was very contentious. Even England had two penalties on that day. It clearly speaking, say England ne African team e ban the dem African team so mbeche England, and that is exactly the enra is here. But I think the English coach you know, is getting something right. And he enchadi, And the coach be on the second half better than the first half. And he's a good coach.
1: Ultimately, read the game.
0: Yes, it means that ultimately read the game. And just reading the keken or some make adjustments or yet changes are affect the game. Ni. And that is a very good thing. One would the away or the Madueke started. Now I hear Juma. Then second half, no the Bukayo Sakaba. Saka mo be mu pe obon se game na eden exchange in favor of England. I don't know as obere clearly and when omone be mo no. It was really work when Gordon was solid. Giving two assists, the only player from the bench who have made two assists in a game, that was solid. And omo be mo no Harry Kane. Na onye a lot of sevens, you know, they look more dangerous because omo my not Harry Kane no, and said that services that Harry Kane was not so dangerous in the game. And clearly speaking, I think the coach in the A something right, and he's really playing very, very well. How far will England go? Any that multi-million dollar question? Because they are next game based in Mexico. And Mexico, so no, almost a dread. They've not even conceded. And they've missed also all the four games or more winning in England. So it's going to be a wonderful game. Mexico for any year, Denny. Or by England, that they are mean who are England when they're not mean who are. Also, England ni born but more stars or more player, but England needs our France for attitude, maybe. England ain't Argentina for attitude, ne. Brazil for attitude. Say when the going gets tough, they fight. You see them fighting on the field. They say France, despite the fact that more skillful players or more BBB, you know. And when it comes to France to fight, they have that fighting spirit. You could clearly see that they are throwing everything into the game. The English go into a game knowing that they are very good, they rely on their talent and play around. But Enra, Edru, they are not air Dino. You could clearly see the English were fighting to want to get something. And if this attitude now is going to be very good. The DR Congo, in a very successful campaign. In the sense that, also Senegal and the Congo, every more qualifiers no. Now Congo, there is some called international playoffs. First of all, many Nigeria and a boy. Nigeria a giant as far as African football is concerned, no doubt about that. And on we Nigeria on penalties. We all thought Nigeria be young. And on Jamaica Kobo intercontinental playoffs, no we Jamaica. And on qualify by this tournament. Oshetan and Oma is serious on bad tournament. When it's an omuye team back one and me back yom. Because their record at the World Cup the first time in 78. Ne e kana andi and also so na emfa. Well, because omuko eno. Andy, they are the first black African nation. Like if I say tuntum for the pie beko. Okay, African nation cray Egypt, but it be a tuntum for it be a dark skin people or mukwa. And the omukwa in a whole lot of issue with doctors and to me and chanti or more just seven a group maybe there was an issue of protest or munge born cry no more born anyhow. It's not my record ne any until some other team could rewrite the script. Now Congo nya had the chance to go to the World Cup. The idea was to go and change that narrative. And make sure say now things have changed and they've really come up. And I think so when you're a very successful campaign because drawing against Portugal, losing closely 1-0 to Colombia, and beating Uzbekistan by 3-1, I think it's a perfect campaign. Because for nothing at all, I'm picking 4 points. Their first World Cup, I'm a point. They've gotten a win. On my first World Cup, I'm a win. They've gotten 4 points. At least I'm drawing a point. Their first World Cup, they lost all the games. And they said, oh, compared, they are very good. Even against England, it was close call 2-1. Wow, Muteki leader, vast part of the game. You know, you could clearly see. And they exhibited bravery against England. And you see in England, they matched them toe to toe. And then they said, oh, yeah, boot for boot. They opened up, they were playing skillfully. And Jan Wessa, they said, our best 3 goals in this competition. Same walk off first walk up, go, Kraman, the one single walk up, or I think it's a Congo for no. They keep on my head high. This is a clear statement that coming the next World Cup and all that, Muye become one, they will go place. I think say they shouldn't look down upon themselves. But I'm goalkeeper Leonard in passing. Solid, brilliant.
1: Run.
0: And England, Omunimbo. Remember, don't joke. When they decide to win, Omunimbo. And there's a Ghana, yeah, deal. Omunimbo. See, you could be more England, come back to basics. And then run again, pass here. Oh, the MSA again, pass here. All team be the Congo, basically. But of course, he was brilliant. He was just brilliant. Or Damali have France. And so he did excellently well. Now, things say African goalkeepers are also showing. You already have Ozinha. Now, already Asare Swaye. Now, already Mpasi so Eye. And all other African goalkeepers, I really think that they are doing well. Senegal, don't keep us now. Let you down. No, Senegal, goalkeeper. Oh, yes. Keep us now. Because Edouard Mendy, set boys ni bi kra ho de cheche ne level 8 oye be mo andi boys no mo se jesi ni na paga enu na tama wo bench na o se bep ne guso no ey ma hu de ntia oye african we are waje we no na yan hwe senegal andi senegal eno so ye be project o mo we form guide is very very important going into a tournament. And it's a football game now uniform. Possibly it's all been winning a WFM. A only one or two occasions where they be a uniform. Obey to me any results. And look at that day they be a lag. And let's look at Senegal form proud to walk her down. This is their for 1, 2, 3, 4, 5. Their last six matches. One more form. Iraq penal almost show. And a game I back almost say. Even Iraq went down, but no matter what, beat me quite down Elusu. So almost form nenge. We got two games proud to the World Cup. No. On say friendly squad, say, oh, cut down, I know I'm fine, but I'm going to lose to Brazil. Okay, three. Okay. Yeah. The almost friendly, almost yeah, there around that time when almost say England by 3 goals. No. Because not England, African team beyond to be shown that Senegal was home. Now, a free horn. United States of America, S almost 3-2. And almost Saudi Arabia, and so a ball goalless. And the Enona transcended to the World Cup. No. Because in their first game against France, though they played well in the first half and all that, surprisingly, they conceded three. Against Norway, they conceded the same number of goals. And now, Omoye likes to keep clean sheet against Iraq. Now, against Belgium, Omoye conceded three. And even in the Belgian game, also changes thereby. And Edouard Mendes to me and Omoye, next keeper, and they die. And now, Koulibaly crown. The other game also mistakes be occur here. I think said the head of Senegal and they say, "Omo key players now near here the role models and actors in the game now near the movers and the pushers no." And you know, Omo formed this World Cup near bad. Edouard Mendy number one, Khalid Koulibaly number two, K2. And
2: security man.
0: Oh, but you don't. Why are you doing that? Why do you call him security man? Why are
1: you? About Chelsea now because why? About Chelsea.
0: Now so we jaded that harder.
1: Oh,
0: what free Chelsea now? So, not Freddy K2.
1: So, Ophiru, or Mecca, so a guy security.
0: Not Freddy K2.
1: All Bano, and I'll say, Ophiru, and
0: then all police day. Security man, then Pana, or Parkinson, or co-police, also a
1: security. All about Chelsea, Ophiru,
0: and also a security man.
1: And so, Freeway, and all Bano, in an interview, no, Kai Max was made like a Freeway ever seen that. Maintains every other way. Security man was out there
0: on to me, policy, actually. Unso no born an onim born on to me policy actually way. I think say it is a Ghana guy, it was okay. But a good thing is that also Ismail Asano was 4 goals at the World Cup. It was best Senegal player was most goals. And in single edition was 4. Jan was 6. Also Rojamila in 1990 also 4. It is Ismail Asano equally Rojamila record. And Andy currently on only 4 goals is not being trumpeted yen can be bre. But also any Amela Modi any Jidini. And to fast forward, yeah, quite in the game, no levels now cross road. And I only mean agony. Yeah, levels now cross road. For example, Lee say, assist or makey. Also, yen can be re trumpet you, yen boom wabe you. But Maradona Modiano, yes, so Moody, yes, mess Moody, and him say, you'll be a crown to me, may. And see, I said, ball level on air cross road. So the good thing for them is that. And the one may be agony say, me walk up, Mahina. African player one single World Cup. What bobo a yes no kopa no why now the beman? If you one single World Cup, the performance what they done obian to mean to any other obian who be to mean African player one single World Cup performance. El Hadji Hussein Diouf. What do you mean, Hadji? 2002 with your first Senegal.
1: My friend, now that
0: Oh, 2002 they're saying cherry bracer.
1: But mentioning World Cup.
0: Yeah, I think El Hadji Hussein Diouf. Team of the tournament knock out one say goal as an attacker, but ball or boy. No. Oh, this is a Betty boy. It be a Roger Miller. Who's a Miller? No, not off free bench, but no, a best goal. Maybe I will be a panker. And the panel boy in a bay because none so when he's 40 and add. And oh, yes, and it's wonderful. But I'm this open one African player, one single edition of the World Cup. What dance pa? Me feel say, you know, we are not where all the Miller ban, nobody has a more account. El Hadji Hussein Diouf was dread. In Senegal, no, because they were one of the giants of African football currently. And here, say, I'm not going to make Africa proud. But unfortunately, Senegal could not do that. In better luck next time. Maybe it's an opportunity for other countries like Ghana to also try. But, Andy, there is a problem here.
1: Mm-hmm.
0: Most of these big European nations, no one from a record against Africans that will walk up. It is African team in Senegal. And that's what Molly Suba could be paid. No, that thing, Sandy and Chengia, we still have a problem.
1: I was saying, change
0: it. I say, change
1: But how do we do that?
0: How do we do it?
1: Because Maxwell, and na me study and na make. Remember what we seems to do, but just to add to
0: no problem. Say you didn't come.
1: And na study and na make. Say, is it say a fear and a way you and too much of respect? Anyway, because I look at say and na make DRC for her on back line against England attackers. Well, actually, no man a bobo in England. Oh, we must be a most active, but. DRC for the Omu in Akra or more a honor near the other. Her Senegal players. No man, Europe. Omo Saudi classes here, Akra, Munu di Cabo, Europe, and San Omoko Saudi. One of my cows, Munu Muda Suo, Europe. Keep a from Le Havre, you are there, me. Le Havre, or the French League. She Omo creeping the other. Jacobs, Mama Dussard, Chelsea, Passis, or Rival Lecano, Idris Agana guy. Papa Guay, what you say? Diara.
0: Yeah.
1: I was Southampton. Sadio Mane.
0: Mbaye cry.
1: Mbaye. I was PSG. So virtually money boys here na bobo. Ntiada na ane kudrua. E kudrua the world stage na. I say. Omo di bibi kutoa bina se. Omo di San Africa una umundi ebiko agusi.
0: One has got to do with our culture. Despite the fact that omo ni omo ne ball Europe ni adi. But Andy, when they come down as a team going, as a country, the culture of the country won't mean in frame. What is the culture? Say African countries say enjoy a attitude now. We settle for less. We are always happy with a little. But what am I saying? Yeah, they call baby out. Mami chore. Hey. Why am I saying that? So African country called World Cup. Nandi sometime or draw game cry against him a year bigger. Unhu a whole celebration as if say Omaje World Cup. The players on the field feel like they've done what nobody has done. The people at home, eh heli or moa, so a ya na e den so may be account. A ya one area South African teams in the area. Who say boy yeah boy? Say African team be a qualifier call round of 16 those times now. A huge celebration. And now cray round of 32 yeah and by 48 teams. So you be third place account. Omoko round of 32 a huge celebration. So we feel like they've done so well. And this hard dinner is eating into our minds. It's when we are playing against the top teams. The idea is not necessarily to win them, but to make sure we get some results. But the top teams are also idea near the body. They feel like, no, we are bigger, so we should beat you. And the one area I will say a changey. Because although you're no more able, but the country you're so, oh, England, you're draw cry, I had there. And this year, you draw, we cry, we'll play to get that draw. So, you celebrate too much. Meaning, sir, what's a massive make can I say? Yes, it doesn't push us to do a lot more. Again, our issue with Sika. Also, Senegal, so the confusion about Adriano Muni Adrianini,
1: baby,
0: I'm called Adriani, baby, dang it. This running through the top teams, our Africa. If you say Ghana, say, Andy Uti, before you start the tournament, I'm out $100,000. I'm not saying it is bad. So the motivation to play well and get money again. How much do these European nations edge? Andy, do you know the lesson? They teach you to fight for your nation. Because when you are going, you are a soldier. So die for your nation to bring glory. Here, just go and give us service and we'll pay you. But what I say, the lessons are here in Africa, just go and give us service and we'll pay you for that. But there, they tell them that, guys, you are going like soldiers. Make the nation proud. Go and fight. Put everything on the line. It's handy. And we have one area. Two, it says, about parking as well. You know, the quality, the level of coaches are European nations. You use any idea. You use any so play role. The level of coaching. Jan, you bet many players who are top, but who coaches them? What him there?
1: That's true.
0: What him there?
1: That's true.
0: Minka, dem aminka.
1: Me too.
0: We used to announce our teacher, Nyadi. Enya, or the catcher. We are make Obi Beka say oh now you see the Obi no say say akwala bi wo ye sharp.
1: Super.
0: Any more school you need students be a teacher back lab. Me the entire my mathematics now me ya hammer. They be come my friend Abu. Abu OTA or London say oni ma dia sin aponje class na ye ti ye nim say Abu di oni ma dia sin yin na. Na elective math no. Ye de ba na ye bisa question pe na Abu amanza so Obi na written nyina na teacher ya draw nyina then we do copy. And is out here. Ain't he who coach, you know? What that? Who students, you know? One is our teacher, and you're to trade him for baby. Also, I wouldn't make an idea. And the DBI episode be bre, ne, homo bra, ne, you have homo bra. Ain't he when the boys come down, not a be a coaching, so the level of coaching there, one and the FM compared to your moon home level now. And also the motivation, the Dumont, our clan is saying, come on, Senegal boy, no, so ahead. Also, I can work a crap because until there,
1: until the coach, a coaching staff, we so much so what they are. Oh,
0: and I saw money me a crown so or more attitude now problem. Africa coaches no be brain. I a formal the problem. Oh, my fair and the tactics. I saw him said tactics way partner boy is a way boy or never my ways away no more. And no more players never born and they want to play and get money. And so when him say, so one man the striker and the striker being a scar, and as he best say, it's not if no draw, Tamana Kotoko Mobon, who can a penna join retiring?
1: Both.
0: Or be make his also so bad dobi. Because when he says, so draw, bunny, yeah, they will win. The players know. And see, yeah, no, and now almost coaches no so black, so almost hanging honest.
1: Undino cray.
0: And you bet you know, I can so and in the game, when I was starting, why be beer? Only says, yeah, catch or say, hey. Own our combo game will. And when he said, wow, one who them one.
1: Oh, your preparation.
0: Oh, your preparation. So spiritually, physically, psychologically, be as a game with Ali. I see a Juma Yay. I am confused. Oh, some better than I can say 2 hours. No. If you are with that crowd when it's here, now who creating some of our account? How our account? Some are something to me. I think I train out 20 for 3 months. I could say the same as being in a year. Station be as a the same born. And yet the same Senegal near the year.
1: Yeah.
0: But difference near day.
1: How
0: are you be narrating na be ma deny exception and the people want to listen. It is sometimes o damn pass o cry na o crack wide no me can say there be word we na me use. Ntanse na o ba bet na say no. Who the whole night na eden. I prepare na o be deliver. Anya say o bet na o deliver. In the born Africa we be na Euro for no born. They be na also o can. And now we pay them too much respect. On any ball ho cry na o be say Ghana jersey no share Englander. Respect or the man na different. Only me ngadi. And we certify for a little. Only young corner Ghana player and shabay 2 goals or World Cup. You be bunny din to say ya. And I say what player being said 2 goals. You be bomb din to say ya. It be mad. On my 1 good performance, but you be the way you be just so. Ain't he? I was say a changing your maybe. And you born ye nimbo. Ye nimbo. Say ye nimbo and car brofu no more me fine. A brofu team papa ben on ze bibinin. Ori yenyi ebia your friend is saying Argentina e kwa water samos kwa ohwe na utum say black jeans wonu mu onye fita asa uhu bi mu wom sa wahu andi yenhwe they can do minus us. I don't know France has said before they win. So it is the mentality, it is not the body or whatever in us, but it is the how we think. Mbappe fa ball no ba won say Cameroon born and be not tamana Bill Chatone Samuel Etone Patrick Mboma bo e bia no dey bad no the Algeria skill na kan only say faboa onye Nigeria mean sim for Nigeria and mean sim for Nigeria here and na Europe no on be mo ball say yenim say wo only say the say na we skillful they will find out a system out. You will find say bahano. Who now asking for no coach? Ah, Mr. Ghana na coach, we catch a player say, hey, now we'll be our bad trials now, Bobos. Ah, they'll say, Bianca said, Bobos said, Messi, wa. And they just listen to the statement.

0: Whatever the germs, brush them away with the new Pepsodent, now in limited edition World Cup packs. This advert is FDA approved.
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0: Bloomberg's residence.
1: Hello, Daddy. Then I jump on it,
0: can say.
2: Yo, DJ Abitious, floating stone on the lesson line. What's up, baby?

And now

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0: sound ni se.
1: Okay.
0: Eh, ayana. Yet na. Your friend is saying a ship moa on.
1: Yeah.
0: Utimu se na in asoche bi ba.
1: Yeah.
0: Na se ship ne woso. Sadi and your friend is saying.
1: Wait.
0: What is that phenomenon called?
1: Like,
0: your friend is saying, say, oh, so shame be so. Say, ye boat, who say, ye, ship, who now or so now say, we know, a church, and a board now. I say, we need a ship, ne barber, damn. Oh, yeah, you almost talk about plain mukram with Missy. It has the same name. Say,
1: wait,
0: try harder. Even it happens even in planes. You see, almost so, none there was so so and so in the air at sea. So, you cut the same thing. Oh, SM, bon, one more thing. You have one lifeline though.
1: Okay.
0: Yonko Lifeline is here. 0240929256. You want to send a text right now. 0240929256 on, 0240929283. Now listen, we say storm. I've got another one coming through saying storm. This one says turbulence. Another one, Fogo, says turbulence. Another one says turbulence. This one also says turbulence. This one says storm. Which one is the right answer?
1: Turbulence.
0: I'll give it to you. That phenomenon is called turbulence. So you've got 20 points. Wake up. And one on all. Yeah, you're busy. A big thank you going out to BO16 Hermist. Aha, madam, in TDBI, your boy, you send me a team, a mu ebedaho, rese, come on,
2: sham,
0: and T, Oba, Obama, said, with food, utimi, and now said, which now team, why a dreadlocks, what bought a year, cornrow, mesh, and now put a word a year, beard gangro. I am Sirwa. I'm off on him say beard, you have to care for it.
2: Oh, yeah, yeah.
0: And so wash it.
2: So what mean you don't do way I'm see treating them because yeah, your partner say if you flat tuna and dry or beard them. Now what they come will be peg. Sometimes I'm your crowd back if you were no but if you were no. Why you do the two no? But real fee BO16 you know. Oh my peg cry, oh my say if you were no if you about yourself.
0: Right. If it's not cared for properly, it to me it smell it to say sorry wamutu. Well, young court line is 0240-929256. Let's play the game Lifeline. A big shout out going out to my brother Mike Kankam. What's the same in here? He also forgot about Tommy Hilfiger. And my mate brought Tommy Hilfiger. Okay, there was Tommy Hilfiger. And my mate brought Tommy Hilfiger. Just on the fake, Abba. Well, let's get on to the phone lines one more time. 0240-929256. You get to call us, and then we play the game Lifeline. Next player, Ewaha. Hello.
3: Hello, Kosebo.
0: Yes, sir. Minia say.
3: I'm not
0: going to answer. Papa. Your friend say, now, Kasi Free.
3: I'm
0: Nasei. From Bantama.
3: Yeah.
0: Ah, last week, goodbye. And I went to my father to Anyan Kwai. Oh, Nase. And you many and Boma Nase?
3: Bomic, can promise.
0: Can promise in your main?
3: CCTV.
0: Well, that's a good song. Yen Share, I hope you get to play. Name any indigenous dance from Ghana.
3: Azonto.
0: Yes, Yen Kawasan, but Azonto, I agree. Young Koya name. Look, what is the capital of Kenya?
3: Nairobi.
0: Wow. Wecha. Now listen. Which fruit also appears as a tech brand? Which fruit also appears as a tech brand?
3: Apple.
0: Which fruit

0: appears as a tech brand?
1: Apple.
0: Is Apple your final answer? Obeko Lifeline. All right, Yonko Lifeline, 0240-929283. Send a text on WhatsApp, Mumbua Yinye Emaye. You say, which fruit also appears as a tech brand? Which fruit also appears as a tech brand? 0240-929283. Send him a WhatsApp message. It was so CCR. But I've got this one coming through. Or says about the right answer is Apple. Another one comes through saying about the right answer is Apple. And no. Lifeline, Vim Kahu. But I thought down so now my Vim knew too much. And now they are here. So it's good to play safe. You played safe. Yes, when you're 13 points. Now, you call a year with fourth question. Look, this is simple. But I don't know if it will be simple for you. Hungry. So name hungry. There be crew hungry.
1: Okay.
0: Hey, I come say. Hungry. Obi of free ho, your friend no Hungarian. So name sa.
1: Okay.
0: So name sa. Na what you cry your friend no chili. What chili da? Obi of free ho, your friend is Chilean. So name sa.
1: Okay.
0: Do you know that?
1: I am
0: cool. And you'll be a free Greece or your dang?
1: Greek.
0: Obi of free Greeks, or your dang? Greece. Or your Greek. Which are, and that gives you 18 points. 18 points. Yenshe, if you can beat the man. Now you have 18 points. Well, last question, ye. But modiana fa we bra bro for mummy. Remember, say, oh, lifeline back. You have one more lifeline. I'll beat me, you see. And see, I am in through. Now, listen. But modiana fa we a bra bro for mummy. Why? A key for bra bro for mummy. Nyame didn't want for fee. Nyame didn't want for fee.
1: He's out of danger.
0: Nyame didn't want for fee. He has been saved by God.
1: Yes.
0: Producer, right answer. He ha nyami edin hon afufie. Yamfama na na se he has to use his lifeline. Nyami edin nyami edin hon afufie. And I'll say then.
1: He has been saved by God.
0: He or she has been saved by God.
2: That be.
0: Okay, would you stick to that or you move to your lifeline? Nase.
1: Yonko Lifeline.
0: Yonko Lifeline, one of him. Yonko Lifeline. Okay, what can they have, Mati? Lifeline, we say, Sebo, the right answer is God has shown him or her mercy. We say it was by God's intervention. Which one sounds right? We say God is omnipotent. We say escape from danger. Nyame din ho afufie. Mensa saba. Na edia no bia. We say escape from danger. We say God is omnipotent. We say it's by God's intervention. We say,
1: I think
0: that is the most appropriate.
1: Yes.
0: It's not, I think, that is the most appropriate. Okay. By God's intervention. And so that brings you to 20 points. Hey, 29 million. Wow. Now, say, yes, you be if it's a tie, then we get to play a song for both of you. Let's get on to the phone lines one more time. 0240-929283. That's on WhatsApp. Or frame here, 0240-929256. Let's hear our next player. Hello. Mini, I tell you, what can say free here?
1: I'm not doing
0: that, sure. Me, who your papa? Your frozen?
1: Same Kobe.
0: Kobe.
1: From Swami.
0: Nice one. Kobe from Swami. We pie a ye magazine for ni mo. 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
1: Bomi take over by Lil Kaju.
0: Take over by LJ. It's been a while, had some LJ. And your bad cry. But the uncle, na yembisa our first question. Mention any indigenous Ghanaian dance. Hello? Yes, an indigenous Ghanaian dance.
1: Adwa.
0: Obiaka.
1: Agbada.
0: Aden.
1: Agbada.
0: Agbada. Agbada nso ne die.
1: Oh.
0: Agbada. Hey. Agbada. Bon humodin, bon humodin.
1: Demi o. Oh, I want to say Obi can say
0: Agbada.
1: Ah.
0: Debi, yeni agbada. Yeni agbada. Yeni agbada. Why is your so chance no?
1: Debi.
0: Agbada. Debi.
1: Agbada.
0: The right word is agbaja. Wecha. Nah, media mao. Enyashi. Wecha, your first question is supposed to open the lifeline for you. Uti, young Kobe. Who's a World Cup? No, yeah, you could be Canada, ne Mexico, ne US. Oh, but Canada, omo capital, ya den. What's the capital city of Canada? Capital, Utara. Yes, capital city of Canada.
1: Ottawa.
0: Ava. Oh, nya vim na ken.
1: Ottawa, so Ottawa.
0: Ottawa.
1: Ottawa.
0: Final answer. Final answer.
1: Possible.
0: Mhm.
1: Spelling.
0: Oh, spelling. Mhm.
1: Ontario.
0: Ontario.
1: Oh, and I make a mistake.
0: So your final answer is Ontario. I'm sorry, that is wrong. That is not correct. That is not correct. Young Kosubi 0240929256. Let's see our next player. Hello.
2: Hello.
0: Oh, my boy. Junior, how are you doing?
2: How you doing, guys?
0: Nice
2: how
0: one. I'm also very well, Junior.
2: Thank you, God.
0: Nice one. Junior, last week you were the champion. You won.
2: Yes.
0: And will you be able to win this week again?
2: Yes.
0: All right. So Junior is going to be our next player. Junior, should we still play Nathaniel Bassey's song?
2: Yes.
0: Okay.
2: Any
0: song by Nathaniel Bassey, eh?
2: Yes.
0: Nice one. We'll see if that becomes reality if you win. Now, mention any indigenous dance from Ghana.
2: Panlogo.
0: Yeah. Now, Panlogo was a dance that it was a street dance. It's a street dance originating from Jamestown. Now, at a point, the British government actually said Panlogo was a very seductive dance, so they banned Panlogo. It had to take the intervention of our then Prime Minister Kwame Nkrumah to legalize it. So that's a bit of history for you, Junior. But Junior, let's get into our question. Look, what is the capital of Canada?
2: Ottawa.
0: Simple. Yes. And I'm not meeting. Oh, champion number. Junior, you have 10 points. Now, I want you to move to our next question, which is our third question. Are you ready for that?
2: Yes.
0: Okay. Now, you know someone from Finland is Finnish.
2: Yes.
0: And someone from Ghana is Ghanaian.
2: Yes.
0: And someone from Morocco is Moroccan.
2: Yes.
0: I hope you know all of that.
2: Yes.
0: Okay. So, if I come from Argentina. What am I? Argentine. Hey, Junior, what been pow? So yes, Junior has 15 points at the moment. Now you call Junior fourth question. So we are moving to Junior's fourth question. Now, Junior, which bird is a universal symbol of peace? Which bird is a universal symbol of peace? You go to your lifeline, eh?
2: Yes.
0: Okay. Okay, Junior, I'm paying one sem. I'll say, Yonko, lifeline. So, lifeline, no, AS 0240-929283. Which bird is known as the universal sign of peace? Or which bird stands for a universal sign of peace? Aboa ben, anase, anoma ben, nejina homa, asumbi, emeria singi, na. Fogu, edene diaba, I'll say, is the dove. We also say the white dove. I've got another one coming through saying the dove. And let's see the next one. We say, my name is Edem Amega, and it's the bola bed. You yate. We say the next one say is the dove. And I've got one again saying a white dove. Which one is your answer?
2: Dove.
0: Yes, the dove. The white dove. Especially the dove with a leaf or a wreath on its beak. But I'll give it to you. You have 18 points. That brings us to 3 people now. Well, your next question is here. Try and bring this into English for me. Kasi ebonu eti semnie.
2: The intro tag shall know what that means.
0: The what?
2: Introduction.
0: The introduction. I'll give it to you. I'll give it to you. The introduction. And that puts you to 23 points. 23 points. Or the headlines. Introduction or the headlines. I'll give it to you. I'll give it to you. Congratulations. You have 23
2: Thank
0: points.
2: You.
0: Let's see what happens with our final player right here on 0240-929256. Call us. 0240-929256. 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Kumasi ha, yenko na yeba ya twa can use in common. So, hello,
3: hello,
0: yes, sir. Let's say,
3: I'm at the one answer.
0: And when you're pa, mini, I'm going to my issue.
3: And you,
0: who bets me and the quota I am going,
3: yeah, right.
0: Okay, so bets me the quota I am going, and not just a won't call lifeline.
3: Hey,
0: because you're 2020 me, you know. And you are 23 barco. I mean, you know, you call lifeline, you know, barco, you call lifeline barco. It's Uber champion, just obey lifeline for Nego, but the ancient EBC. Your friends and a new Benny and Boma, so we
3: need
0: nice one. See two young coin, you Benny and Boma.
3: But I'm Quanomo.
0: Hey, I'm Quanoma. That
3: Lumba,
0: sir, adding.
3: Imu
0: nsema no
3: ehete
0: me hard. Mm, amkwa numa. Pe. Enye no. Mhm. Aye. Ninna aye. Mention an indigenous dance from Ghana.
3: Indigenous song.
0: Dance.
3: Kete.
0: Kete. Yes, your kete asa. No, no, no. I'll give it to you. Wait, when you have 5 points. Listen. How many letters are there in the English alphabet?
3: How many
0: letters are there in the English alphabet? Oh, guy, A, B, C, D, no.
3: Okay. I'm not quite
0: 40. Hey, 40 cents. A, B, C, D, no, do 40, BB. Hey,
3: 26.
0: 26. Medebema, which are? Which are? When you have 10 points. Which are? Listen. The capital of Ghana, Accra, so unimza.
3: Yeah.
0: Capital of Egypt, Cairo.
3: Yeah.
0: Capital of France, Paris.
3: Yes.
0: What's Australia?
3: Australia.
0: Mm. mu capital ni efre ni se.
3: Canberra.
0: I'll give it to you. Canberra, that is it. Correct. Correct. Canberra, that is the right answer. Hey, yeah. I know who Google Anna. There are several planets. So, Nimza.
3: Yeah.
0: Now, which planet is known as the red planet?
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3: Which planet?
0: Is known as the red planet. I Pluto ka planet ne ho, but which of the planet is known as the red planet?
3: Mars.
0: Correct. Mars. Hey. Yeah. Let me radio who you su Google.
3: Radio, me gina kwa un boom. On the car.
0: Hmm.
3: Gina kwa un.
0: Fa we bra bro fumu mame. We your last question na eba. Fa we bra bro fumu mame. Yen ara ya sasini.
3: Yen
0: ara ya sasini.
3: Hey.
0: As a lifeline, lifeline for this whole Google.
3: This is our own land.
0: Yen ara yasasini.
3: Yeah, this is our own land.
0: Hey, we are sure. Yen ara yasasini.
3: Yanko lifeline.
0: Yanko lifeline. Which makes it say we might is obvious. So we need you get 2 winners. Let's see. We say, this is our native land. Another one coming through saying, this is our native land.
3: This is our native land.
0: We say, this is our motherland. We say, Sibo, wabompa, it is, this is our motherland. Lifeline. So, we say, God bless our homeland, Ghana. Wow. We say, this is our motherland. Another one comes through and says, this is our native land.
3: Okay.
0: It's over there.
3: This is our native land.
0: And now, Ufana.
3: Yes, Yenara Assassin. This is our
0: latest one now, because we are Magana.
3: Hey. This is our native land.
0: This is our native land, and I'll give it to you. That is the most appropriate answer. Which are congratulations. It gets to be a tie. Wone Junior, we get to play you 2 songs. Congratulations. C2 any junior. And see ye bebo eye Nathaniel Basi Nyumbia ama eye junior. Yeviana yabo ankwanoma ama eye C2. Yaba ye babi din komo. Yade bomin komo e babi wie eye jumedien. However, me catch you say Kenny Rose Internet Solutions. 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Owo eye packages are hold draw Emma Ubia. 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Then I'm crying and say, so hostel, no, and I saw hostel. Ah, Eben KNUST, KST, Christian Service University, Houston, Garden City University College, Ghana Baptist University, sa hostel, see, and I say, sa schools, yeah, mabobosu. 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He said last na right on your cassette. Go one no person start business or person ko China ko fa niema ba. But ni sika seminti no
5: usu.
0: But who's Africa man I simple.
5: No, I'm easy.
0: Yeah. Also the tna patase ha.
5: place a phone call.
0: Oh, friend, catch any say a den episode about own person may day a year shoes eba. Own person may day a ma watch eba.
5: Ma watch. Perfumes.
0: Apart from so be cranipa. Tingina.
5: Nipa crampo 99.99
0: of crampo. Silicon,
5: silicon. Oh,
0: and be fast, I I'm going to say, there want to say your warehouse you know it was China you know so Ghana
5: okay.
0: China no you were you woo any Guangzhou nice one nice Samsung one. Ghana Hanum you were Tema Kumasi ni ene Musa
5: Guangzhou
0: Tema Kumasi very international international Afrique logistics. My number no signs or WhatsApp. And he obeyed me, I send you more messages or WhatsApp. And I'll tell me for a while. 0536 735 393.
5: And 0204
0: 818 823. Sir, what would you tell my dear? Wash your soul. Okay. Yemfa a year. Chia Nkoma eye mame akon ene a lady
5: Griselda
0: of Accra Owo Tema Community 18. Yes. Big shouts going out to you, Mami Ako, and

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We are a dance, dear Cassie. When you uncle to me, you know, a binion, a binie. Wana bibia nso na ye ewa asasi we say so yes hi pure fm 95.7 megahertz within the neck with me from a peace man mejo so chichi bibia obia mejidi sa wo ye Send me a so me home a yay. It's not see a bonon son, and I'm a de reggae, a brewa, cause he say a bonon clon. Uncle in a master summon, sir. I'm a de a bino no a brewi. Kyle said, Undu boy, I need Tree of Life Chapel, a bedia shell for the more Reverend Authority, a Jerry Tony. Or this as a free buyer, and as I call for a buy. Send a yawa de BIN. Non do boy, I bet you on your coupon. If you reverend authority, a jarry Tony Hall. Tien Shannon, so papa. You will go see Dubacon. Dubacon also saw your name, Prophet Moses, so a bit dear show for the issue. Dia ko si dumi enu dubi enu so so ne an spirit impact for e die hia ak dia ko si no mi enu enti ene mo amohwa fully pack ne ye ye watch night ye sleep amade achi minna ene minna ko so so ene oti ne 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

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As I said, there were only when you say you uncocked it and a cantaman to uncotto seed in a cassette view. A banner at 12 more. What would data no? Not just say what to offer. So I could pay with the owner or say, wouldn't be any problem? And they would have one person or turn you now with ye. And then as I offer a car back room, no abbe salai. Never cry as he been you on a witch, Nisa. Say, we crowd phone, or down patch one, what on you now with ye. So simple as ABC. NT, KBF. I'm going to go to the house. I'm going to go to the house. I'm going to go to the house. I'm going to go to the house.

0: of Life Chapel, and ne Reverend Authority, a Jaritoni, Makasachi, when I mean Srau, baby, I will be a we yes, Dimo. Bye bye.
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Yes, Crogy dear mo. 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It is why in Shrapa Papa. Semi-catcher. So, young coupon, the deaf one, and I saw young coupons from my four idiot. Oh, no, the mushroom. Oh, the 5-4 ministry, no, young coupon with your dream. 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I was seen the question show on the 12th. But did you make the baby a week of signs and symbols? A week of signs and symbols. A reverend authority, Jerry Tony, honor a hostess program. We say. Oh, na sorry fi ho no ma. Eh, sorry no bring child school na chi wo. Do ato. Made na share say anopa no num ekosi. An adwo no num fa chemi anajo. An ase enwumre. Enwumre no num kosi anajo. Na wo twi. Tie 5 to 8 p.m. 5 p.m. to 8 p.m. Fi ajuada 6 kosi Sunday 12. Yeah.

akasa fuo no a omo eba no apostle daddy esiama oho represent live national pro dr eric osei frimpon also a report live ewo honom and our other speakers also here pastor bk asante pastor francis owusu pastor emmanuel entry and pastor kweku yeboa to phone or hey, mia me mommy mia me mommy me couple Mrs. Lady Pastor Ejare Mercy Nane Kia Mama One Mama Bakope Dynamic Kwa and switch your button and a sister a queer free ye Mrs. Sarah Asante a woman I am to four but to you oh you made ya see you made ya I crab a shake it's a message of Shannon so papa now for papa number no I'll be a program you are the two for a son number no a jean to the movie Comfortable say, be in shop of our party. Media, besides with your bro, Nasen, Nate, now what you send, ne pepe, pewa, brand, undo a book. And so media met Nasen on soon, and I said, non soon pay more. But Nasen on soon. I be Sisam Raya, because he said, dear Betty, Shannon. Samri and you will feed any free, I say. Yeah, to us.